0: working before they go extinct. Vicky Scott showers, top of 18 today in the city and 18 in the west. That's KISS, traffic and weather together.
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2: 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Brand new Taylor Swift dropped on Friday. I've heard it like 6 million times already because I love it that much. And it's about basically when the new girl uses the ex as like a TripAdvisor review.
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0: How good. You've got your number one hit music station on. We are Kiss. Ariana's new one coming up. I just love it more and more the more I hear it. Proper good tune. Hate That I Made You Love Me is coming up. Do you remember when Justin Bieber wasn't cool? He was like a bit of a joke, right? Like teenage girls liked him, that was about it. Then he dropped this song. And all of a sudden, even blokes were like, Justin Bieber's all right, isn't he? Where Are You Now? We're throwing it back, playing soon.
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2: NRL on later on this afternoon at Accor Stadium. Look out for delays on the M4 and Homebush Bay Drive, Lane Cove. We have emergency roadworks on Centennial Avenue near Burns Bay Road. That's taking out one northbound lane. It's a 9-minute run on the M7 eastbound from Richmond Road to the M2 at Windsor Road, Balcombe Hills. Donut King's awesome new donut range is available in-store now to celebrate Paw Patrol the Dino movie in cinemas. Hurry, try them all at Donut King before they go extinct. Vickitska showers, top of 18 today in the city and 18 in the west. That's Kiss, traffic and weather together.
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0: 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This is Alec on Air. My number is 13 1065. How are you spending your weekend, June?
1: Plant shopping.
0: Plant shopping? What's your favourite plant?
1: Nothing. I don't really particularly care, to be fair. I just want something to fill a spot.
0: Fair enough. Yeah. I got given some plants once, and I kept them alive for about 3 weeks, and then it didn't work out. They all died.
1: Yeah, I'm much the same, yeah. Plastic's great.
0: Yes, it is. I'll leave you to it, June. Nice talking to you.
1: Thanks. See ya.
0: Right, we'll do this next. Teddy Swims and Mr. Know-It-All, his new song. All about when you know you're in danger romantically, but you crack on anyway. Plays next at Kiss.
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3: In St Andrews, look out for a two-car crash, causing delays both ways on Campbelltown Road at Ben Lomond Road, one lane closed in each direction. The M2 motorway looking good eastbound through Lane Cove Tunnel. St Clair to Erskine Park, ongoing roadworks on Mamre Road both ways between the M4 and Erskine Park Road. Catch all the football action on Paramount Plus when the CommBank Socceroos take on Brazil this Tuesday, 7:30pm, live and exclusive only on Paramount Plus. The Kiss Car showers, top of 18 today in the city and 18 in the west. That's Kiss, traffic and weather together.
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0: 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A few showers around today, highs of 17. Maz, what are you driving at the moment?
1: I am driving a Havel Jolyon.
0: Oh yeah, I know it. Did you know you could drive home in a brand new car every single day on Kiss Breakfast?
1: Yes, I know, but the birthday's not coming up till a bit later in the year.
0: And that's okay. You got until the end of the year. When's your birthday?
1: December the 11th.
0: I'll look forward to talking to you then.
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0: 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Kiss 106.5, you're with Alec on air. 30 later, 4 o'clock kickoff for Panthers Knights in the prelims. Hey, it's Kiss. Who's this?
1: Oh, it's Denise. I just thought, now, I've got this story about a horse.
0: Oh, Denise from Mossman, yes. We spoke the other day. You told me this story that went on so long, the horse did this.
1: That's it. And it was galloping towards me, and I stood in front of it like on a crucifix.
0: Yes. Why are you telling me this now, Denise?
1: No, I just am joking with you. You said you had 9 free lines.
0: It's only 8 now.
1: Yeah. Okay, you sounded lonely and I thought I'd give you a Sunday morning call. I have another story about falling off a train and I'll save that for another time.
0: Yes, I'll hear that next week.
1: So get your train tooting sounds out, beep, beep, or whatever it is. That's the one.
0: I've got all sorts
1: there. Have a great day.
0: Enjoy your Sunday, Denise. Bye.
1: Bye. Do you want the
0: 131065, give us a call. Maybe you want to request a sound effect. I do have a lot here. 131065, whilst I play Sabrina House Tour. 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
3: In St Andrews, a two-car crash has northbound traffic delayed on Campbelltown Road at Ben Lomond's Road. Lanco, we've got emergency roadworks on Centennial Avenue near Burns Bay Road. And St Clair to Erskine and in the CBD, roadworks on King Street eastbound between York Street and Pitt Street, blocking two lanes. Whether you're moving, decluttering your home or office, or heading overseas, let Storage King help you start your new chapter. 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The Kiss Car, showers, top of 18 today in the city and 18 in the west. That's Kiss, traffic and weather together.
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0: Metallica on air. Mary, what are your thoughts on the new Taylor Swift song?
1: Yeah, I'm still getting used to that one at the moment.
0: What do you mean still getting used to it? It's really good.
1: Yeah, but she is good. She's good. It'll grow on me.
0: Well, I hope so. Let's work on that right now. Patient Zero is the name of the song, and it's playing in moments, so keep Kiss loud.
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7: In Cowan, a two-car crash chance taking out a southbound lane on the M1 approaching the Pacific Highway overpass. Langcove emergency roadworks northbound on Centennial Avenue near Burns Bay Road. Later on this afternoon, NRL on at a core stadium. Look out for delays on the M4 and Homebush Bay Drive. 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Vickers car showers. Top of 18 today in the city and 18 in the west. That's KISS. Traffic and weather together.
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9: Afternoon, it's Alec on air. You know how Taylor Swift farts? And the Swifties will tell you it's some kind of secret hidden message that only they understand. Already, this song has only been out for like 2 days. People are trying to work out who or what it could be about. The internet seems to be landing on Joe Jonas because he dated Taylor Swift once. Then he went on to date Sophie Turner. They're saying, did Sophie call Taylor to ask for advice? It's Patient Zero on KISS.

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Oh, man. Yesterday was so nice and today, rubbish. Sydney Kiss is different with your new breakfast show, Chris, Amy and Jack in the Morning. It is coming Monday, November 9. But before then, you can still wake up and win every single day. 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You're the-

Sydney's number one hit music station. It's Kiss 106.5 with Alec on air. There is a new sad pop girly in town. She's already had two massive songs. One of them was in The Devil Wears Prada 2. Sienna Spiro is her name. You're going to love Great Expectation on Kiss 106.5. In my head.

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1: Let's get the party started. 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

0: Cloudy, wet, 17 degrees on Sydney's Kiss 106.5, your number one hit music station. The Sydney Harbour Bridge has literally disappeared. I can't see it. It's just all misty and cloudy out there. Going to play Ariana, Hate That I Made You Love Me in Moments. Then we're going to take it back. We're going to take it old school with one of the best old school tunes around. Replay from Ayaz. In 2026, no one has an iPod. It's definitely not getting stuck on replay, but the song still slaps. It's coming up.
1: Sydney traffic.
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4: Pretty wet on our roads this afternoon. Make sure you take extra care when driving. Five Dock, we have traffic lights that are flashing yellow on Great North Road at Lions Road West. Parramatta, lights are blacked out on Alfred Street just at Hassell Street there. Lankove, emergency roadworks continuing to take out a northbound lane on Centennial Avenue near Burns Bay Road. 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Vickers Car showers, top of 18 today in the city, 18 in the west. That's KISS, traffic and weather together.
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0: 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Leo, what's up?
1: I've been enjoying the Kiss mixes when they're on.
0: Oh, have you?
1: Yeah.
0: DJ Triple XL is good, right?
1: Yes.
0: You know which one I always like when it comes on? When it's like, my neck, my back, my neck, my back. That's good, right?
1: Really good, yeah.
0: I'll tell you what, Leo, since you asked so nicely, I will get a Kiss mix on literally after this song, all right?
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2: You know I'm impatient, so why would you leave me waiting outside the station when it was like -4 degrees? And I get what you're saying. I just really don't want to hear it right now. Can you shut up for like once in your life? Listen to me. 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But come

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0: I'm Alec on air. My number is 131065. Give us a buzz. Come say hello. Hey, Shane, what songs are you liking at the moment?
3: Got into Kylie Minogue yesterday from the grand final, so it was just a few of her old songs I've been listening to, yeah.
0: Oh, how good was she?
3: She was fantastic.
0: How old is Kylie these days? Is she like 60-something?
3: Has to be late 50s, yeah.
0: But she's still so good, so energetic, and I'm going to say it, still really hot.
3: I'm glad you said it, 100%.
0: I'll tell you who else was really good yesterday, actually. G-Flip. Did you see that? Performed, I think, before Kylie at the MCG. Did Bed on Fire. Just sounded epic with the full band and everything. I'm going to play this for you next on Kiss.
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5: Pretty wet on our roads this afternoon. Make sure you take extra care when driving. 5 Dock, we have traffic lights that are flashing yellow on Great North Road at Lyons Road West. Parramatta, lights are blacked out on Alfred Street, just at Hassell Street there. Lane Cove, emergency roadworks continuing to take out a northbound lane on Centennial Avenue near Burns Bay Road. 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That's Kiss, traffic and weather together.
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0: 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You've got Kiss 106.5 on. Showers this Arvo, 17 degrees, your high. Coming next, the biggest song in the world this weekend. Taylor Swift, Patient Zero, came out on Friday. I'm already loving it. Cannot wait to play this to you. If you've not heard it before, I think you'll really like it. It's next on Kiss.
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2: In Marylands, we've got a bus breakdown affecting southbound traffic on Woodville Road approaching Kimberley Street, Lane Cove, emergency roadworks checking out a northbound lane on Centennial Avenue, NRL on tonight at a Core Stadium. We are seeing plenty of traffic southbound on the M1 from Newcastle on your way into Sydney. Want more mobile value? 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The KISScast, rain today, top of 18 in the city and 18 in the west. That's KISS. Traffic and weather together.
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15: 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If she's like fully loved up with Travis Kelce, does she have nothing to write songs about anymore? I think those concerns were unfounded. This dropped yesterday, brand new. It's called Patient Zero, and I think I'll let Taylor do the rest of the job.
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0: We are your number one hit music station, Kiss. Take it away. Let's go. This is Alec on air for Sunday Arvo. How you going, Ethan?
1: Oh, I'm just driving around after Mudgee.
0: Oh, yeah? What's happening there?
1: Well, my brother-in-law lives up there.
0: Oh, awesome. What's the plan when you get there? A few beers?
1: Plenty.
0: Nice.
1: More than a few.
0: Hey, did you hear that new Taylor Swift song I played just now? What did you think of it?
1: No, a bit iffy. I don't know.
0: All right, fair enough.
2: But his little sister-in-law is a big fan. It's in the back with her.
1: I'm
0: drunk in the back of the car.
1: Yeah.
0: Oh my god, I hope
1: so
0: not.
1: I kind of have to like it for her.
0: Alright, your feedback has been noted. Thanks, Ethan.
1: Yeah, that's alright.
0: Kiss breakfast every morning from 6 a.m. Your chance to wake up and win free cash in Kiss's pop quiz, plus a brand new car. You could be driving home in a brand new Chery Tiggo 4 Urban. Make sure you're listening. 6 a.m. Kiss breakfast right now. Here's Tame Impala, Dracula, Kiss.

0: We are your number one hit music station. It's Alec on air for Sunday Arvo. How are you going? 131065 is my phone number. Give me a call. You can chat about anything you like. Maxi, what are you saying?
1: Have you heard the song Hugo, Moving to the Sun?
0: Yes, I love that song. It's so good. Yeah, you into that one?
1: Oh, we love that song so much, don't we, baby girl? My 11-month-old dances to it all the time.
0: Love that. Question, do you have any idea what any of the words actually are?
1: All I have in my head at the moment is I'm moving to the sun.
0: Yeah, fair. Because you know this bit. What the hell are they saying?
1: Are they saying I'm done, I'm leaving, or am I just making that up?
0: You know what? I could believe that. I don't know if it's true, but I believe you. What about this bit here? Any idea?
1: No. I just make up my own words half the time.
0: Yeah, fair. Good call. I'll get it on for you soon.
1: Thank you so much. You're the best. Sydney traffic.
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3: In Marylands, we've got a bus breakdown affecting southbound traffic on Woodville Road, approaching Kimberley Street, Lane Cove, emergency roadworks, checking out a northbound lane on Centennial Avenue, NRL on tonight at a Core Stadium. We are seeing plenty of traffic southbound on the M1 from Newcastle on your way into Sydney. 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The KISS cast. Rain today, top of 18 in the city and 18 in the west. That's KISS. Traffic and weather together.
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0: 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Cherie, what music are you liking at the moment?
1: A bit of Bruno Mars.
0: Oh, really? Any Bruno song in particular? I just might, on my soul.
1: Any Bruno Mars. Love them all.
0: Okay, then how about I play you this? His latest. Loving it. Any song with brass in it is a big yes from me. How about we take it back with a bit of an old school R&B as well? 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

Sydney's number one hit music station, Kiss 106.5, on a grey, wet Sunday arvo. Pretty busy on the roads as well, especially around the Accor Stadium as the footy kicks off at 4. Panthers Knights in the prelims. 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

0: 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Sunday Arvo, I'm Alec on air. 131065 is my number. Hello, who's this?
1: I'm Ash.
0: Hey, Ash. Have you seen Colin from Accounts?
1: No, I've not. I don't watch too much TV shows.
0: Oh, do you know, I'm obsessed with it at the minute. The only reason I say that is because you have the same name as the girl in it. Great show.
1: Oh, what a coincidence.
0: All right. What songs are you liking on KISS at the moment? Have you got any favourites?
1: Really obsessed with Midnight Sun.
0: Tell you what, I will get that on for you right this second. Have a great weekend, Ash.
1: Oh, my God, thank you so much. Wait, can you do a dedicated to?
0: Sure.
1: My partner, Samuel.
0: Yeah, why not?
1: Oh, my gosh, thank you so much. You're amazing.
0: You're very welcome. Have a good weekend.
1: Oh, my God. You too.
0: See ya.
1: Have a good
0: Bye.

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1: Afternoon, it's Alec on air. Good luck if you're doing the Nike After Dark tour this evening. Women's half marathon right around Sydney starts in about an hour. My pommy mate Danny's doing it, so good luck to her and all the other people pounding the pavements tonight. Gonna play your Eminem in a sec. The real Slim Shady. Great song to rap along to if you're in a car this. Also coming up, the brand new song by Taylor Swift, which already I love. Proper tugs at the heartstrings. I think it's the violins. Can't get enough of it. Patient Zero plays soon, Sydney.
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27: What's up? It's Taylor Swift. The story behind me writing the song Patient Zero is one of my friends told us that she had been reached out to by the new girlfriend of an ex of hers, asking if she had had the same experiences with this guy. And I wonder if I could write something from the perspective of getting this phone call. So that's what I did, and Patient Zero is the result, and I'm really proud of it. I hope you like it.
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1: I am Sally Pearson. The Broncos are heading back to the NRLW Grand Final, setting up another premiership showdown with the Roosters. Brisbane clinching a 20-8 victory over the Titans. Fullback Tamika Upton has told Nine she's fired up for next week's decider.
2: They're obviously a classy outfit, be just like last year, so we'll see how we go this year.
1: In the AFLW, Frio has powered past Adelaide 60-35. The Pies chalked a 9-point win over the Giants, and the Wallaroos sealed a 30-10 win over Scotland in their women's rugby test.
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29: Hello, this is True Crime Tonight. Welcome back. That means it's Sunday night. Are you having that feeling where you're like, oh my God, it's Sunday night again? I've got my thing tomorrow, whatever it is.
30: Oh, the Sunday Blues.
29: The Sunday Blues. That is Matthew Tankard, producer. Ruby Bartis is here as well.
31: Hello.
29: We told everyone you were away on assignment last week, Ruby.
31: Yeah.
30: In Bali.
31: A really good assignment.
29: I should really give myself that assignment sometime.
31: Yeah, you should definitely.
29: Must go. Although last time I was in Bali, I did do a bit of true crimey stuff because there's a few Australians incarcerated in Bali at the moment.
31: Uh-huh.
29: And I went to Karabakan. I didn't meet anybody there. I just kind of went for a sticky beak and it's probably tax deductible. I'm an idiot.
0: Yeah.
31: Yeah.
0: What are you doing?
29: Just got to go and have a look at a crime somewhere next time I go. I'll work on that for everybody's benefit. And we are here until 7 o'clock, of course, 6 till 7 every week. Later in the show, we're talking to Karen Bevan. She's the CEO of Full Stop Australia, and she's going to talk to us about the terrible week we've had in this country in terms of domestic violence. That's coming up on True Crime Tonight.

0: Across Australia, this is True Crime Tonight with me, Michelle Laurie, Matthew Tankard and Ruby Bartzis. We're going to talk a little bit more about the Lindsay Clancy case. It's got everybody talking. It's got everybody thinking about, I think it's got a lot of mums thinking about our own experiences, about how stressful it is having little kids at home and feeling isolated and feeling like you're alone with them. And obviously, hopefully, most of us can't relate to the level of psychosis this woman was experiencing when she killed her own children. But I think a lot of us can sort of relate to the load. I hope that's not overstating it. Last week on 60 Minutes, the father of Lindsay's children, Patrick Clancy, was interviewed. And look, I think it was really brave and really great of him to do the interview, and I think he came off really well.
1: Can you explain to me, so what has been going on with the discourse around Patrick Clancy? Why is his character even in question? He's not really involved in this at all, right? Other than being, obviously, the father of the children.
0: I'm going to say two words. Social media.
1: Yeah.
0: It's
1: yeah.
0: just absolute rubbish.
1: I'm seeing people like accuse him of actually being the killer.
0: Of course.
1: Or like,
0: oh, he was wearing a different jumper on the CCTV when he went in the chemist and then when he went in the restaurant. Maybe he took his jumper off, guys.
1: Is it because he was hot in the car? Is it the main thing is because he's now remarried?
0: No, it's just idiots on social media. I mean, let's play the grab. The TikTok grab that I've got for you. This is something that they played on 60 Minutes just to demonstrate the kind of discourse there is on social media around this guy.
2: This is why I think Patrick did it.
3: I have so many questions.
4: Not Lindsay. Patrick did it.
5: You Googled how to commit suicide.
6: An online swarm of sleuths and influencers has been dissecting every detail of the case, developing theories that portray him as uncaring, unfaithful, and even the murderer of his children.
7: How do you respond to people who have that idea about you?
8: It's deeply harmful to the legacy of my children. It's a huge distraction from what really matters here, which is perinatal mental health. It's painful to see, and it makes it difficult to be in public.
0: This poor man, that's just social media. It's just so revolting.
9: And do you think it has a lot to do with because he's a man? Because I'm sure if it was a man that killed his kids, the woman...
0: Oh, that's so right. We don't blame the mum.
9: Nobody would be jumping on social media saying, what if it was her? She wore a different T-shirt.
0: There is a lot of sexism around this.
9: Yeah.
0: There is a lot of sexism around this. I'm as guilty of it as anybody. I think this poor woman, the load, I've just been talking about the mental load and I can relate. But you're right. If a man had killed his three children, I would not be saying that.
9: Oh, absolutely not.
0: And I'm sort of in that TikTok package. One of the people talking there who said, not Lindsay, Patrick is responsible. That was Lisa Rinna from The Real Housewives of...
9: Oh, my God.
0: Like, what are you doing, woman?
1: Yeah, I know. That's like, I can't even begin to imagine the nightmare this guy would be going through.
0: Oh, my God.
1: Going through that amount of tragedy and now having just every single part of, like, your personal life being picked apart to determine what you must have been like as a husband and as a father.
9: Yeah.
1: How did you miss this? How did you miss the warning signs?
0: And there is no evidence whatsoever that he was a bad husband, a bad father, that he was... unfaithful. There is simply no evidence whatsoever. He says, look, I didn't realise how bad it was. Obviously he didn't, or he would never have left her at home with the children. But whoever thinks that's going to happen?
9: Yeah, who's going to think your partner's capable of killing their kids?
0: Oh, my God. I know this poor, poor man.
8: I saw headlines that said, you know, killer mom and baby murderer, monster, and none of them were accurate. I believe that it was her mental illness that caused that. And I think when it comes to forgiveness, I also felt that if I didn't get there, I would be eaten up inside.
0: Yeah, that reminds me. Obviously, that's incredible.
1: I mean, this is a guy who has every right to have just completely lost the plot.
0: And to just hate her.
1: Hate her, hate everyone, hate the media.
0: Yeah.
1: Yeah.
0: But it reminds me of the fact that when Lindsay was first taken into custody, she wanted to call him. And the first night he didn't pick up, understandably.
1: Yep.
0: And the second night he did. And she said to the police or whoever were guarding her at the time, they said, well, I didn't want to ring him because they must have been scared. Is she going to harangue him? Is she like what's...
1: Yeah.
0: She said, I want to see if he's okay. To me, both of those things speak of the fact that they still, their family.
1: Yeah.
0: They're married. They love each other. They've tried very hard to protect each other and these kids. And in that moment, their gut instinct was to reach out to each other. So I'm hoping it is the case that really changes the conversation around postnatal care.
1: Yeah.
9: Yeah, because I, even as a woman, I mean, I haven't had kids, but I would never think it was that severe that it could turn into
0: I
9: that.
0: Think
9: like
0: any of us do. I think, yeah, I think it's hard to understand any kind of psychosis if you haven't had it, I guess.
9: Yeah.
0: Thank God we haven't had it. None of us have experienced that. If you are struggling with feelings or struggling with being a new mum, struggling with being a mum, if you've got any mental health issues that you want some help with, the best place to start is always with your GP. But there are lots of organisations. 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Headspace, of course. 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So do avail yourself of them if you need them.
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1: Let's get the party started. See you at the bar, you was hardly talking. That's when I knew that your heart was scarring. Friends to lovers need a part to star in. Like, wait, babe, let me

0: 5'9", brown eyes.
1: Across Australia, this is True Crime Tonight with me, Michelle Laurie, Matthew Tankard and Ruby Bartzis. We've had a terrible week in Australia when it comes to domestic violence. We've had even more attacks than usual, more deaths than usual. And here to talk to us about that and about what people in the space, as they say, are working on to try and help us do better is Karen Bevan, the CEO of Full Stop Australia.
2: And the reason we're called Full Stop is because we want a full stop, end violence. You know, we want a world free of violence, and we believe that we could have that. Firstly, we support people who are victims, survivors of sexual assault and domestic violence. We provide community education and training to try and change community attitudes. And we do advocacy to change laws, policies and resource allocations to ensure that people who've been subject to sexual assault, domestic and family violence get what they need and are treated appropriately. So we will work across those three things. We run four helplines, three of which are national. So we run the 1-800 Full Stop is sort of our main line. And it's available to anyone in this country who's been impacted by sexual, domestic and family violence, whether they're a victim themselves or they're the family, friend, colleague, someone who's working with a victim and needs support. And we deliver that 24/7 through 1-800 Full Stop. I think it's one of the hardest things is how we talk about this. Like, I do a lot of media and I'm often really conscious that when I'm talking about people who have died from domestic violence, homicide or their family members, that you kind of got to think that those people might be listening. And I feel like often in the conversation, people don't count them in. They just talk about like these people as if they're sort of disembodied, you know, not part of the conversation, and they really are. I feel like a lot of journalists are struggling with it, to be really honest, and often don't know how to do it sensitively. And so maybe just revert to their, I'm reporting the news as a journalist, I'm this objective fact check person. And that can land harsh, I reckon, for people who are both impacted by domestic violence and people who are survivors of, particularly of domestic violence homicide.
1: Well, it's really desensitising, isn't it? I mean, we're so used to, yes, we know, oh, another one, we know. It's sort of failing to hit, I think, these days.
2: I do worry about it when we use numbers in this way that says, oh, okay, this weekend was particularly bad because of X number of people in X number of days. For me, it's like every day, every one of these should be as impactful as each other. But there is something weird about the way in our society we need to use numbers to almost like bolster why it matters. That I think that can be really frustrating for people listening in, because it's like, so which number do you feel really hits the button of this should be the top story on the news? I'm like, you know, why does it need to be a cluster for it to matter?
1: It reminds me of road toll numbers, you know, in the sort of early 2000s in particular. Well, where I was living in New South Wales on the Central Coast, and it was a big story there, and the numbers were really important. How many this weekend, how many these school holidays? But it's like with that issue, it feels like there's really concrete strategies that we can put in place. We can lower speed limits. We can install speed bumps, we can, you know, increase fines, we can increase police on certain road stretches, and all these things that did seem to add up to success in Australia. What are the strategies we can employ, if there are any, that you can think of when it comes to the domestic violence numbers?
2: You know, when you think back about the road toll kind of issue, it's a really interesting sort of metaphor. In order to get those strategies to be like, yep, we can do this, we can do regulation, law enforcement, etc., we actually had to do a mental change in the community about that, you know, you could use seatbelts, or that there was a real understanding that it mattered, and there was a community change there. I think, you know, maybe it's just like because I'm super old and I remember when this happened. Like, I know that as a baby, my parents put me in a bassinet and chucked me in the back seat, unrestrained. And that was just normalized. And it's that denormalizing process that happened before it became like accepted that we would do speed limits, that we would, you know, fine people who didn't wear a seatbelt, etc. So there is this sort of process. I feel like we're in that period now where we're saying, actually, there are things that we believe need to be more regulated or require more attention. It feels for me like, you know, I've been in this sector for more than 30 years, so it feels like decades of this. But really, that intensification of this conversation is really probably a decade old, and it feels forever for victim survivors and people who are affected and people who are in the industry. But actually, if you think about the world and how slow it works with some of these things, it's not that long. So I do think there are, we're still trying to get people to go, it's not just a private thing, that it's not a good relationship, or, you know, he's just responding because he's tired and stressed. We're still kind of getting people to go, actually, there's something really unacceptable about the use of power and control in relationships to, you know, humiliate, attack, harm somebody else. We're actually getting people to that. And I do think there are concrete things we need to do. Like, we know that if we can get in early, the first time someone seeks support, if we can get a response that meets their need and is commensurate to what they need at that time and is done the right way, we can support people to start that safe pathway or that journey to safety. We don't really fund our DV services to do that to the point we'd like. So that's like a thing we could actually do. That's a button government can push. We do know that if we do some of the evidence-based prevention that focuses on things like the real drivers of domestic violence, which, despite what people are saying on talkback radio, aren't cost of living and financial stress, but are gender inequality, harmful, you know, versions of masculinity. If we do prevention that actually addresses that, and we do it at scale, and we do it consistently, and we do it across the life course, so we don't just focus on little kids, we focus on everyone, we can make that change. But it is actually about that sort of absolute commitment to do this and do it really hard and escalate it and keep going.
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8: 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Let's go to Alexander with today's forecast.
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0: The Kiss You Love has a new morning. 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
1: 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When I kiss her, it is like kissing the drip tray out of a barbecue.
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20: 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It's Taylor Swift. 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
3: 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And I was like, what the F? Wow, good to see you too, hun. Everybody
0: 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And together with Jack Charles.
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0: The Kiss You Love has a new morning, Monday, November 9. 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
12: Hiya! How you doing? 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So, we chit-chat with Shepherd this week. They've got an incredible new song called Night Drive. They've got some goss too. We'll chat to Shepherd. Really excited about that song. I think you'll like it. New music out of Angus and Julia Stone. But I caught up with Yes Boone recently. We talked about his latest one called Nosebleeds, which is very cool.
13: Yeah, I've been playing it for a while. Yeah, it's been good to test it. And then, you know, I think people's ears perk up a bit. Like, oh, what is this? Like, it gets your attention a little bit. It's pretty abrasive, you know? So yeah. That's always a good sign. It's a great test. It's like just playing live, you know?
12: Yeah. Oh, man. If you're watching an entire room jump to this sort of stuff, you're doing something electric, you know?
13: Yeah, it's in the zeitgeist a bit at the moment, this sort of flavor. I think it's sort of timed well as well, that sort of throwback sound you're referring to. I think people are kind of ready for that right now, where they're like, yeah, this feels like what I'm on to.
12: A little bit familiar.
13: Yeah.
12: Brand new at the same time.
13: Yeah, yeah.
12: We got to get it out there. Yes, Boone. Song's called Nosebleeds. It is on Kiss Australia right now.

0: How you doing? Thank you for having Kiss on.
1: This is Kiss Australia.
0: Yes. Yeah, we're 100% Aussie music right now. Maybe you're a band. Maybe you're a singer. You're an artist. You're making music, and we'd love to hear it. You can get in touch with us on Kiss socials or my socials, Gordy_Picks is where I'm at. Recently chit-chatting with Angus and Julia Stone, the brand new album, album number 7 technically, it's called Karaoke Bar. And we sort of started by talking about if they still celebrate, like, you know, like the pre-release, you know, the night before.
2: You know, all those little moments happen naturally, like champagne on the plane, flying in, seeing Sydney just glowing, knowing that you're just about to release a record. It's quite... it feels fortuitous and magical. And
0: yeah, what album is this now? This is album
3: 7.
0: Is this 7?
3: Well, yeah, it's 6 in terms of, like, you know, studio records, I guess. But we released a record that we consider a record, which we did for an Xbox game. But they're all songs. It was for a game called Life is Strange. And so this is 7, including that.
0: My God, dude, that's an achievement. Do you ever stop and just sort of think about that achievement? Like, that's pretty crazy.
2: I was thinking about it last night. So for me, record-wise, it's around 15 albums with Dope and Lady and my solo. And Julia, I'm sure you're getting up there as well. With it's pretty crazy to think that, yeah, this version of journaling marks chapters through what you're going through in life, in song format, and it's poetic nature. It's something that you can tell yourself without, you know, sometimes being able to talk to yourself about what's going on. And the music is such an integral part of growth and evolving in the world. It's a cool thing.
0: The album is called Karaoke Bar. The new one out of Angus and Julia Stone is called The Start, and it's on Kiss now.

0: Hey, how you doing? You're hanging out with Kiss.
1: Non-stop Aussie hits. Now, this is Kiss Australia.
0: All right, Shepherd back with new music. And, oh man, I love the band. And I genuinely freaking love this new song. And if you don't, we cannot be friends. No, it's really good. It's some of their best work in years. It's called Night Drive. And they came in and told them how much I love it. And I love them.
2: Oh, mate, thank you. Funny story, because we wrote this in Sweden.
0: Drive. And they came in and told them how much I love it. And I love them.
2: Oh, mate, thank you. Funny story, because we...

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1: This is Kiss Australia.
0: Yeah, a show dedicated to giving you 100% Oz-made music. Let's talk Leah, LEE, capital A. I don't know, a couple of years back, she was on the Eurovision Australia Decides, took a break from music, coming back, and I said to her, like, is that making you nervous? What's making you nervous more, like, coming back to music or, like, releasing these singles? Where are we at?
2: Great question. I think it's a bit of both. Like, it's always a little bit nerve-wracking to kind of come back when you've had a long break. But I'm always, like, so excited. It's my absolute passion. I love music. It's been my passion since I could walk. So I'm always excited. And I have, like, the best supporters in the whole world. They are the sweetest, sweetest people. So I love it.
0: We got to hear this. It's kind of a bougie song, you know. It sounds expensive. The song's called Warning. It's all about just being classy. And check it out. Warning, Leah, Kiss Australia. Let's do it.

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1: 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Only in Australia, right?
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9: 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But right now, we've got incredible artists to put you across very soon. Gemma Siles is coming. Jack Ray, the guy who owns the biggest Aussie-made album in the country. New music coming out of the Road Traders, but let's talk Rachel Fahim. She's got a new one out called Our Funeral. This is it on Kiss Australia.

0: 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We're so Aussie right now.
1: 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Now, this is Kiss Australia.
0: Yeah! We're 100% Ozmay music, 2 hours worth right now on Kiss, but 24/7 on your free iHeart app. Anytime you want to get amongst some amazing Oz music, check out Kiss Australia there. Let's talk Gemma Siles. Oh my God, did I become a fan of Gemma over the last week or so? Very, very cool. Someone put her EP in front of me and just, can I just tell, total talent, an absolute powerhouse vocally. And you're going to hear her song in a sec, but some really cool and crazy life experiences already at such a young age.
2: It's the funniest story. I actually was like, last year I was quite sick. I found out I had a tumor. And so I was dealing with all of that. And when the EP dropped, I actually had the NGV gala the next night. So the next day, I think, roughly. And so EP dropped, then went there, and then went straight into the hospital.
0: She's got things to do. You've got a list of things. Okay.
2: Wow. Yeah, so it's a bit of a whirlwind, and it's really nice to like be able to process it now. It was crazy. I was not expecting it to chart the way that it did. Insane.
0: Yeah. So. Like, I'm so sorry that you went through that, but also, I'm so glad that you're better and you're here and you're making music. What a trip.
2: Thank you. Well, yeah, I mean,
0: what a cool chapter though, because I mean, they always sort of say experiences define who you are, and to go through something like that and to come off the back end stronger and resilient and wiser, maybe.
2: It really did. Yeah, no, honestly, it really did change me. I feel a lot calmer in things. I don't stress a lot about things anymore. But I don't know if that was because of the tumor itself, because it was, I'm pretty sure it obviously messed with a lot of my hormones and stuff. So as soon as that came out, I was just like, felt like a completely different person.
0: Gemma Siles is the artist. Her song is really cool. It's called Shouldn't. And we're going to do this now. We're Kiss Australia. Let's go. So-

0: Hey, we're Kiss Australia. Let's go with the guy who owns the biggest Aussie album in the country. His name is the incredible Jack Gray. His latest one's called Blind Lovin'. Let's do it.
1: Hey, what's up? It's Jack Gray. Here's my new song, Blind Lovin', here on Kiss.

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0: Let's talk about the Rogue Traders. They've teamed up with Danny Minogue. I'm calling them the Minogue Traders. I'm also an idiot. Really excited to be playing this song. Very cool. Rogue Traders with Danny Minogue, or Dirty Dirty Disco. We spoke. I spoke to him about this, and
2: we are so amped. Like, to get someone like Danny to come along and, you know, be a part of our little world. No, awesome. It's been such a ride already, and yeah, we're actually pumped. It's so much fun, honestly.
3: We kind of feel like we've pulled off this enormous prank on everyone and just like, you know, yeah, we're still here, guys.
2: And it's been fun keeping it a secret too, to be honest. So, and just like teasing little bits and pieces and then finally be
3: able to. So we've had a little WhatsApp thread, Danny, Nat and myself, and we have just been like squealing like teenagers watching everyone's reactions online. And yeah, like Nat said, we've been teasing this for a couple of weeks. Mm. Little drops here and there, and people are starting to put it together.
2: Comments are hilarious. Some of them are so like out there and funny.
0: Oh my God, like guesses on who the vocalist is.
2: Oh yeah, but then also when they found out, like, oh my God, my little gay heart's going to pee itself.
3: If my heart wore underpants, it was peeing itself.
2: Of course, yeah. I'm going to pee my pants if my heart... they're just like the weirdest things that people are saying and just, yeah, it's exciting.
0: Let's get it on. The Rogue Traders with Danny Minogue. This is Dirty Dirty Disco on KISS.

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0: It's Will and Woody. Hope you're having a wonderful drive home. Burning the candle at both ends, obviously, if you're up at this time. And can I be the first to say, well done. Wherever you're going, maybe you're transporting a heart.
1: Yeah.
0: You know what I mean? Like,
1: heart. Shoot, I think most people are just, you know, working shift or driving a truck or something. But yes, you're transporting a heart. But you know what? If you're not transporting a heart, I think they're probably more the people you should chat at. You know, like,
0: oh, yeah.
1: One of you could be Beyonce, but they're not.
0: Ah, true. True. So just like, you're delivering a late night pizza right now. And that's awesome as well.
1: That's cool.
0: And that's awesome.
1: That's cool.
0: And
1: you're driving Uber is, right now. What's up?
0: Yeah. And for that, yeah. Who's in your car?
1: Oh, can't answer back.
0: Anyway, if you're a bit bored right now in your car, well, here's our best bits from yesterday's show. And I hope you bloody enjoy it. Have a slice of pizza, by the way. Everyone will get around that. I wouldn't be angry if someone took a slice of my pizza. I'd be like, well done you. You deserved it.

0: nothing good happens after midnight, except these two.
1: It's Will and Woody keeping you up.
2: I'm going to say that's a soft drink.
3: Can you hear it?
4: It's a beer.
3: No.
4: Can you hear it?
5: Beer.
4: Darcy, no, Darcy, no, Darcy, no!
6: Beer or soft drink, based on the sound of the can opening. Once we hear this first crack, the weekend has truly begun.
7: Yes, that's right, Woods.
6: Sound of the weekend. We've got Martine here. Hello, Martine.
7: Martine.
6: Martine.
8: Hello.
6: Hello. Hello, Martine. Ready for your first can?
8: I'm ready.
6: All right, Martine.
8: I think it's beer.
7: Yeah, that's very beery. That's a frosty, frothy beer. Did they get a bit of a shake before they came in, did they?
6: That has gone everywhere.
9: Hey, what are we talking about?
6: That has gone everywhere.
7: Oh, I don't know what you're talking about.
9: One did fall, but I put it back, I swear.
6: I think that was the one.
7: That was the one, surely.
9: No, I actually did put that one back in the fridge.
7: Oh, you put it back. Well, then we're in trouble. We're in trouble.
6: Thanks, Annalise. Bit of a wipe down here. Martine, great work. You're off to a flyer.
7: Hello, Martine.
6: Here's can number two.
8: I'm going to go soft drink this time.
6: Martina, I feel like you guessed before I'd even cracked the can.
7: Shit, that's her fault.
6: That's a weird tactic.
7: That's her fault.
6: It's her fault.
7: Stuck around for everyone that got it wrong.
6: No, I was just
7: lots
6: curious.
7: Of people want to play.
6: I was just curious.
7: Stop. Listen.
6: Yeah, you got to listen.
7: Connect
6: listen.
7: With what you're doing.
6: Yeah, yeah.
7: Think, Donna.
6: Think and then answer.
7: Donna, I don't know why you find that so funny, Annalise. Donna on 131065.
10: Yes, that's me.
6: You ready to go, Don?
10: I'll give it a crack.
6: Righto, Don.
10: I'm going to go, that's another beer.
6: Sorry, Don. Bit of a flat soft drink, if I'm being honest, Don.
7: Very beery.
6: Bit of a flat softy.
7: A very beery softy.
6: That is the way the cookie crumbles. Oh, let's go to Kenny
7: and
6: here.
7: The Coke Zeros have got a tendency to be a little bit flatter, to be honest, with you.
6: They can be.
7: You wonder why you crack them, but then I just watched you pour yourself a glass and you figure it out. Kenny's called on 131065. Good day, Ken. Beer. How you going?
11: Good way, mate.
7: You know, good, mate. Are you ready for your first can, Ken? Yeah, get on you, Ken. Here we go. First can.
11: Yep. That'd have to be a beer.
6: Yes, Kenny. Yes, it is.
11: Yeah.
7: You sound like a beer drinker. You sound like a beer drinker, Kenny.
11: No.
6: You're not.
11: I just know the sounds of them.
6: Right. You're a bartender.
11: I'm more of a spirits drinker than a beer drinker, but yeah.
6: Spirits drink. All responsibly, of course. No doubt, Kenny. All right, here comes number two.
11: Soft drink.
7: Bad luck, Kenny.
6: Sorry, Ken.
7: I have to stick to the spirits responsibly.
6: Sorry, Kenny. God, we're nowhere, Australia. We're nowhere.
7: Reset.
6: Let's go to a song.
7: Yeah, reset.
6: All right. Okay.
7: Full reset, I reckon.
6: Right. Okay.
7: Let's get it going on, you know. It just feels like the juju's right off.
6: Yeah,
7: you're cracking Coke Zero, so you can have one. I mean, we just need a wall.
6: Just
7: reset.
6: I just reached left.
7: Just reset.
6: I don't even know what I'm grabbing.
7: Can you hear it? More of it up next.
1: It's Will.

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1: The best kick-ons you've ever been to. Will and Woody keeping you up.
2: I'm going to say sexiest man in Australia, Daniel McPherson. He joins us in about 10 minutes time. He's beautiful. He's done a great movie recently as well. It's called Beast. It's going to be on Stan. It's going to be in the cinemas. It looks awesome. He looks the best he's ever looked. But it's not just about his looks, guys. He's going to be in for a chat very, very shortly. Right now.
3: Can you hear it? Can you hear it? Can you hear it?
4: Paris, you want to hear your first can?
5: Yes, I do.
4: All right, here it comes, Paris.
5: Soft drink.
4: Oh, Paris! Sorry for getting frustrated, Paris. As a nation, we're struggling right now. We're on the canvas.
2: What was it?
4: Sorry, Paris, that was a beer.
5: I meant beer.
4: Yes.
2: Yeah, you meant beer. We know you did. But it's what you
4: said. We're on the canvas.
2: What was it?
4: Sorry, Paris, that was a beer.
5: I meant beer.
4: Yes.
2: Yeah, you meant beer. We know you did. But it's what you said out loud.
4: Yeah.
2: Anna has called on 131065.

0: Nice, Anna. Really good start. Confident start.
1: Here we go. I'm not going to mention the record until we get to five.
2: Soft drink.
0: Here we go.
1: What do you do?
0: What do you do, Anna?
1: Bit of a player.
2: I'm just a student.
0: What do you study?
2: I do business and marketing.
0: How would you market the show, Anna? If you were given us as a case study, how would you market us?
2: I reckon you guys' current marketing techniques going really well.
0: There you go. Great answer. Well done.
1: There's currently no marketing.
0: and is saying, that's so good. Like, don't market
1: it. It might be working for us. The underdog card. I like it.
0: Kendrick.
2: Beer.
1: Yes, Anna. Go. Nice.
2: Oh, my God, yes.
1: Nice.
0: Here we go.
1: Nice, Anna.
0: Here we go. Let's just roll into the next one.
1: Yeah, can four.
2: Soft drink.
0: Here we go.
1: Yes, Anna, here we go.
2: Oh, my God.
1: Yeah, she is on.
0: Do you love a beer? Do you love a soft drink, Anna?
2: Cider
1: drinker.
0: Cider. Right. All right, let's go to can number five.
2: Beer.
1: That was definitely a soft drink. That really did sound like a soft drink, that one.
0: And down at five.
1: Bad luck, Anna.
0: Sorry, Anna.
1: Yeah, you played really well, mate. You can have a double pass to go and see Finding Emily. If you'd like to prefer the producers of Bridget Jones' Diary, comes Finding Emily in cinemas on Thursday. That's for your double pass. Thanks for playing,
2: awesome.
1: Anna. Nice to meet
2: you.
1: Good luck with
2: nice
1: the studies.
2: Thank you.
1: No worries at all. If we get marketing, we'll
0: reach out.
1: We might.
0: I will reach out.
1: Good. Do we need a fresh set of cans in the studio? Feels like it.
0: I just had that moment. I think Tony needs them because Tony, am I reading correctly here that you think you can get at least 11?
3: Yeah. Last time I played this, I at least got 11.
0: All right.
3: But then you got stopped. Yeah.
0: That's lofty.
1: Oh, we stopped. Wow, there you go. So the fault is on us at 11.
0: Yeah. All right, Tony. Let's see how we go. Here's Cam 1.
3: Oh, that was a beer.
1: Oh, Tony. It's all over,
0: you
1: Red Rover.
0: Come in here and say you've got to get 11 and then go out at one.
1: Hold the fresh cans.
3: Must have got me on that one.
1: Hold the fresh cans. No need. Tony's ended the game for the afternoon. We won't get any worse than that. Nice to meet you, Tone. Thanks for the laugh. You can have a $100 Fun Day Sweets voucher, mate. Thanks for the giggles.
3: Thank you, mate.
1: No worries, man. Have a great weekend. Daniel McPherson. I'm going to get 11. Daniel McPherson.
0: Oh, very sexy, Daniel McPherson.
1: He's on the radio right up next on Will and Woody. Hope you're having a great Friday afternoon. You listen to Kiss.
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0: just want to keep going. It's Will and Woody keeping you up.
1: Beast premieres on Stan on the 4th of June. We spoke to Amy Shark about this actually last time she was in. Russell Crowe is going to be, he co-wrote this. He's producing it. He's an amazing filmmaker, Russell. And but most importantly, the star of the film joins in the studio right now, Daniel McPherson on Will and Woody.
2: Good afternoon.
1: I think for the first time, Daniel McPherson, Will and Woody, I reckon.
2: I didn't know you guys existed that long ago.
3: Our marketing needs to be fired immediately, obviously. Daniel doesn't know we exist. No. We've been doing this job for 8 years now.
2: Yeah. No, man. I've done lots over the years, but I've never sat here with you guys.
1: Well, it's great to have you.
2: This is our first time.
1: It's great to have you.
3: We've had an interaction, though, actually, and I don't blame you for not remembering this, but it was before the Logies.
2: On the Gold Coast?
3: Gold Coast.
2: Yeah. I was up there with Warren, that's right.
3: Yes,
2: yeah.
3: And you were in the swimming pool. This is pre-Logie ceremony. You're in the swimming pool.
2: Yep.
3: That was like a lavish swimming pool within the establishment.
2: The complex.
3: And certain rooms weren't allowed in
2: Correct.
3: That swimming pool.
2: Yep.
3: So my card didn't work to get into the lavish swimming pool until a very attractive male in the pool got out of the pool and let me into the pool.
2: Oh,
3: and
2: really?
3: That was you.
2: Was that Tim Robards? No, it was
3: And right behind Tim was you.
2: That's so sweet. And how did I know that worked? Because my card didn't get into that pool. And we've just done the same thing. I remember exactly.
3: So you paid it forward.
2: No, here's another one. Wow. Nice to see you again.
3: Yeah, you too.
2: How was your swim?
3: Beautiful. Yeah, beautiful. I felt very smug.
2: Yeah,
3: felt
2: good.
3: Very
2: yeah,
3: smug
1: likewise.
3: After that.
1: Woody and I are on a bit of a mission right now involving someone who's worked on the film.
4: Woods. We're talking manifesting. Angela.
5: Manifesting isn't about hoping and wishing. Manifesting is truly believing.
4: Writing it down.
1: All right.
4: Lunch with
1: Russell
4: Crowe.
6: Sam Pang's back in the studio.
1: You can see up in the corner there on a piece of paper.
7: Lunch with Russell Crowe.
6: Yeah.
7: You want to have lunch with him?
6: Yeah.
3: Love to.
7: Lunch with Russell Crowe would
6: be
7: awesome.
6: It'd be fun.
7: I'll serve. How's that?
3: You're in.
1: Amy Shark's entered the studio. I don't know if you know this, but we have a thing up here which says lunch with Russell because we wanted to get into manifesting.
8: Well, first, I think you spelt Russell wrong.
3: What?
1: Is that right?
3: Is it two L's?
8: Who's that handwriting?
3: Yeah, sweet. I've got doctor's handwriting.
8: You do, man.
2: I'm a big manifester.
3: Right, really?
2: Okay. I'm also a big reader.
1: Yeah.
2: And I think your handwriting's the problem.
1: I think really?
2: Lunch with Russell Crowe is up here in the studio.
1: How
2: long has it been there?
1: 6 months now?
3: Yeah, coming up 6 months.
2: All right. How's it going?
3: Well, it hasn't happened yet. It's still up there because it hasn't happened. Did you share food with Russell while shooting this movie?
2: I've shared a lot of food with Russell over the years. Very first interaction with Russell was live on live television when I was hosting Dancing with the Stars.
1: Oh, right.
2: When his then wife was on the show, Danielle. And then my second interaction was I nearly ran him over on his mountain bike on Melrose Avenue in Los Angeles driving to an audition.
1: Wow.
2: I actually tweeted, hey, you know, nearly ran over at Russell Crowe on the way to an audition.
3: Wow.
2: Must be a good omen. And to his credit, he direct messaged me going, hey, man, I'm having an Oscars party on Sunday. Why don't you come past and whatnot? So I went, that was how I met. So that was the beginning of our friendship. And I first got invited up to the farm. I had this indie film. It was my first kind of lead in an indie film about 2013. It was called Infamy. I thought he must have heard about this indie film.
1: Yeah.
2: I went kind of method and I lived in the office space above the studio because my character was trapped on a space station.
3: Yeah.
2: And so he says, hey, mate, do you want to come up to the farm for dinner? So I'm like, yeah. So I get up the farm and we have a couple of beers and he doesn't mention the film. And then we go, he shows me around the house and he still doesn't mention the film. And then we go and have dinner and it's his mum and his dad and Russell and I.
1: Whoa.
2: And he goes, Mum, Dad, this is Daniel. Mum, I know Dancing with the Stars is your favourite show. I want you to have dinner with the Dancing with the Stars. So, from humble beginnings,
1: what do we do if we're going to try and have lunch with him?
2: What did Amy Shark say?
3: She didn't give us much, Amy Shark.
1: Generally, people, when we speak to them about Russell, get the idea that we're kind of like freaks and then they won't give us much information. So,
3: are you getting that vibe at all?
2: He's like a father figure to a lot of us, a mentor figure to a lot of us. He really championed Amy, he's championed my career, George Burgess, who's in Beast as well. You know, and he really comes on as a mentor figure. for a lot of people, and sport and music as well, not just cinema. But when it comes to manifesting, I'm into it.
1: Mm.
2: But I would have it clear.
1: This isn't manifesting. Right. This is okay. We've stuck this in the corner, haven't we?
2: I would be like one a day, upping the commitment. Because there's a difference between like hoping and manifesting.
3: Yes, this is lazy.
1: Yes,
3: yeah. I reckon we start every single radio show with "We're going to have lunch with Russell Crowe from this day forth." That's, that's how we start a radio show.
1: We actually have a flail from the movie Gladiator here. You can see our shrine sort of building, Russell Shrine.
3: We bought that flail. How well do you know Gladiator?
2: Well, yeah, you're pretty well. Was it the main flail or was it an extras flail?
1: It's an extras flail.
3: It's an extras flail. It's the scene where he first fights as a gladiator and there's that guy at the front. He swings that exact thing.
1: Yeah, we got it from
2: there. Wow. Now that's actually really cool.
1: Thank you.
2: How much did you pay for that?
3: $8,000.
1: The movie Beast premieres on Stan on the 4th of June. If you haven't heard about it, you should have heard about it because it looks incredible.
3: Yeah.
1: And we're going to be talking to the star, Daniel McPherson, right up next, all about it on Willow.
0: The boys will BRB. 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XOXO.
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35: 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Kiss.

0: your name?
1: The dead of night comes alive. It's Will and Woody keeping you up.
2: Daniel McPherson is in the studio for the first time. We're thrilled to have him in here. He's got a brand new movie. It's called Beast, which premieres on Stan on the 4th of June, mate. So this is really just to break it down to everyone. I don't want to try and give away too much, but we're talking, it's an MMA movie. Your brother gets in trouble. You get into the cage to go. Let's talk about the thing which I think Woody and I most want to talk to you about. You look amazing.
3: Thank you.
2: How old are you now, if I may ask?
3: I turned 46 on Anzac Day.
2: Okay, so I know you're big into your triathlons as well.
3: Yeah.
2: I imagine you've never put on as much size or been as ripped as this.
3: Not much motivates like knowing you're going to be the lead in a fight film and you have to go up to Thailand and shoot live in front of 10,000 people and it's going to be in 4K HD for the rest of your life and the rest of existence.
4: That's how people will remember.
2: It's true. The whole movie is this. I was watching the trailer before. The shots, like it's just you with your shirt off, fighting people the whole time. Yeah. What
3: there is a lot of like character and nuance.
2: Of course. Sex sells, mate. What did you have to do to get into this sort of shape?
3: I actually trained for 3 years, and with Russell's schedule and with the financing, and it's an independent film and all this sort of stuff. For whatever reason, was on again, off again for a long time. But the first time I started training for the movie, I lost like 6 or 7 kilos. In a month. But because I'd never come from a fight background and I was doing this high intensity skipping and boxing and all that sort of stuff, over half of that weight was muscle. And so I was just getting too skinny. So by the time, second or third time around, I'd worked out how to do it. And that was just protein, loads of weights, lots of high intensity stuff. I was doing 4 hours of jiu-jitsu, of boxing, of kickboxing and stuff a day. I was training around that as well.
5: Did you fight anyone during this time?
3: I took myself up to Thailand, actually, up to fight camp in Thailand a couple of times. And I was jumping in like pro MMA
2: actually
3: sparring,
2: fighting
3: pro MMA sparring,
2: shut up.
3: Sparring classes.
5: So how'd you go? So obviously you're
3: got
5: fit.
3: Choked out within an inch
2: really,
3: of my life,
2: really,
3: about 15 seconds by a professional, really? And these guys are screaming. I don't know if you've ever been locked in a cage with a professional fighter or a bunch of professional fighters, but these are guys are
2: they're animals,
3: a different cloth,
2: they're
3: you know
2: animals,
3: these guys
2: they?
3: Are
2: they love
3: but as soon as
2: beautiful
3: they
2: outside
3: I was,
2: the ring
3: but as soon as they learned that I was training for a film and I was representing their industry and representing their life, they're all like fantastic. So I would start fighting these guys or sparring these guys. I'd end up on the ground. They're about to kind of rear naked choke me out. I'd be like, hey, man, just could you tell me, like, how would you get out of this? Yeah, awesome. I'd be like, oh, so what I do is thanks. Okay, so
2: we'll
3: stand
2: in the ring
3: back up, shall we?
2: Yeah, that's great.
3: A lot of these guys have gone on to make their pro debuts in one championship up in Thailand or under UFC contracts. So, I wanted to throw myself into it. Like, you can't fake. Like, everyone can watch MMA 24/7, the palm of their hand. Everyone will know from the moment 100%. I throw a punch on that screen whether this is going to be a decent movie or not, or whether we're going to follow the story. So,
5: I think people get over like CGI. We're seeing so much CGI and stuff now. You can kind of pick up on it now.
3: Totally.
5: When you see guys really fighting, it brings you into the movie.
3: And not only that, so I had Bren Foster, who's a who multiple world champion taekwondo, multiple 4 or 5 black belts in different martial arts. He came in and choreographed and fought with me. He played Xavier, my nemesis in the film. But we also didn't have the time or the budget to swap in and out stunt doubles. We had 5 days in the octagon in Thailand, and the fourth day was in front of 10,000 people
2: in
3: the
2: stadium.
3: One championship in the stadium in Bangkok
2: between
3: the real world title fights. So we just had to do it ourselves. Like, why I did it all. We had to do it all. We didn't have the time. So we're doing these big long fight choreography flows of jiu-jitsu and kicking and flurries of taekwondo, and it was epic. And so we set out initially to go, let's make it the most intense, the most authentic, and the most incredible looking, entertaining MMA that we've seen on cinema before.
2: Wow,
3: so
5: awesome, cool.
3: So we'll see. Yeah.
5: Do you reckon you could tap me out now? Do you have the ability?
2: The way that
5: he just looked you
2: up and down you're a piece of meat.
5: Do you have the ability to put me in a hole that'd make me tap?
3: Yeah.
5: How quickly could you get me to tap?
3: Either that or you'd probably just go to sleep. Yeah.
5: Let's go.
2: Would you do it?
3: Because I'm not a professional. Like, I don't.
2: All right, here we go. Wait a sec.
6: You get it through on the and then you kind of go like. Damn, but I don't
5: want to
6: ruin your neck. But
5: and then I'd go. I'd go. Yeah. And then You squeezed for like a half, and I was like, oh, there's my lunch. My lunch just flicking.
0: Yeah. Well, you win. No,
5: that's it. And I can feel you. It's like you just tensed once, and like that's what it would feel like.
3: Oh, yeah. And so I'll never forget.
0: You were going down. I saw the lights go out. I saw it happen because you had so much bravado. You moved so quickly. You're on the way down.
5: Oh, yeah. You're legit. That is.
3: One minute he's letting me into the swimming pool. The next minute he's putting me to sleep. Yeah. I thought you were a nice guy. What happened to you?
0: Oh man, that was great to watch.
5: I'm fine, totally fine.
3: You're sweating a little bit.
5: Someone give me some water. Yeah.
0: Beast premieres, Stan, 4th of June. Everyone can watch it.
3: Thank you.
0: Congratulations, man.
3: Thank you.
0: It's huge.
3: Sorry, just who paid the $8,000?
5: It was a business expense. It was a business expense. Do you reckon that's a tax deduction?
3: Tax deductible, yeah.
0: Yeah. It's Will and Woody. Thanks, Daniel.
3: Cheers, guys.
0: Bye.
1: It's Will and Woody for when life gets big on you.
7: Years from now, you'll still be talking about Kiss's grand final party.
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0: Will and Woody, very late to have the radio on, but that might just be where you're at right now. And it's a pleasure to be with you. Mm-hmm. Whatever you're doing, wherever you are in this beautiful country of ours. Well, Joe, the great part for you guys is if you just tuned into us and you've never heard us before, this isn't some second bit late night show that you're hearing, guys. Mm-hmm. This is the prime time.
1: Yeah.
0: We're just so good at prime time that they're like, guys, can we package up your content and dish it out again later in the evening? Yeah.
1: And then we wake up really early in the morning. We come in here because obviously we're live right now.
0: Oh, yeah, live right now.
1: And then we throw to our bits,
0: the best bits
1: from our afternoon.
0: That's
1: from yesterday's show. Yeah. So this was worth coming in to work for, just to throw to it. And here it is, Will and Woody.

0: Will and Woody keeping you up.
1: If you've been tuning in over the last few weeks, I'm sure you've heard bits and bobs of what the swap meet has been and what it was. A big shout out to the beautiful people at Glowbird. Swap the deal, keep the good energy with Glowbird. But basically, they said, guys, if you could swap from something really small to something really great on the radio, we reckon that'd be great for 3 weeks. And they've beautifully sponsored the bit for us. If you missed the journey, it ended in the best swap meet we've ever done. We've had about four of these.
2: Mm-hmm.
1: I'm actually not going to spoil what we got to a couple of nights ago, but just have a listen to this ending in your full thing.
0: Swap meet,
3: where we turn your trash into treasure.
4: This time we're swapping from book to bling, attempting to trade Paris's old psychology textbook all the way up to a shiny new engagement ring.
5: So my partner can finally propose to me.
3: Let's call it book to bling. Genius. First, we traded the textbook for a musical picture frame.
4: Michael, we're gonna take the frame. We're taking the frame. You're now the happy owner of Abnormal Psychology, the book.
6: Awesome. I'm excited. Thank you.
0: And
4: then traded for
5: a 2015 MacBook Pro. It's fully functional. It's a bit old, but it's fully functional.
1: 2015, that's 11 years old.
4: Joy, we're taking the laptop, my friend.
5: Amazing.
4: No worries at all. I think it's a great trade.
3: That might have been a backward step.
0: And
3: then upgraded to a vintage film camera.
1: We're going the camera, Sam. We're going the camera.
4: Sam, what did you pay for the camera in 1985?
6: About $200-$300 for it.
4: That's a good buy.
5: Got a couple of signed Taylor Swift CDs.
3: Here we go.
5: Two of them are from To the Life of a Showgirl, and one of them is from the Tortured Poets collection.
4: Yvonne, what do you want to give us for the signed Taylor Swift CDs?
7: I've got this amazing snake, like it's a real python.
3: Cool.
7: And it's climbing up a real tree branch. 20 years ago, it was about $800, closer to $1,000.
3: Gee whiz.
2: That's worth $5,000 now.
1: Yvonne, we'll take the snake.
3: Yeah! You're not taking it home, mate.
4: I'm just saying I'll keep it warm.
3: And then suddenly,
4: what do you want to give us, David?
6: I want to trade you some scratchies that I was told to buy from a psychic that I've seen at a market last week.
4: Whoa, unscratched, David?
1: Wow.
6: They're unscratched, yeah.
1: I think I know which one I want, and I think you know which one we want.
4: Should we say it at the same time?
1: Yeah, yeah.
4: Okay,
1: yeah,
4: three, two, one, scratchies.
1: Yes!
4: Okay. Hey, David, we want the scratchies, mate.
6: Yeah, sweet
4: ass. You've got a snake.
3: Do we scratch the scratchies?
4: Or do we leave them unscratched?
3: We're effectively saying who wants a piece of paper.
1: What would you like to offer for the psychic endorsed scratchies?
8: I've got a signed limited edition by Michael Goddard. It's actually from Las Vegas. Probably worth $3,000-$4,000 at least.
4: Lee, you've just got yourself a handful of scratchies, my friend.
3: A limited edition print by artist Michael Goddard.
9: Yeah, I don't know who that is.
4: But we swapped that for,
3: drumroll please,
1: a diamond ring.
3: Unfortunately, though, it wasn't really the kind of ring Paris was looking for.
10: A big oval diamond. Yeah.
3: Okay, great.
2: It's good to know.
4: So now we have to think outside the box, or
3: the packet. Woody almost traded our ring for a potato chip that looked like a bird.
7: I pulled out a chip and it is in the shape of a bird. It's like Michelangelo etched it out himself.
2: I think deal, because if it looks phenomenally like a bird, there are people that will want this. This is rare.
1: Reading a text here saying, you guys have plenty of time. Get more caller. Chip, no. Now, just traded a lesser diamond ring for $9,000 worth of new outdoor pavers woods.
4: So trade with us.
9: If your engagement fell through and you want to renovate your yard.
4: Eliza,
11: mm-hmm.
4: You have just informed us that you're keen on the tiles and pavers.
11: Yeah.
4: And you are offering us, and we've just seen a photo of this, an engagement ring.
11: Yeah.
1: Not.
11: I think it's a good deal.
4: But the relationship has broken down. And again, I'm really sorry to hear that. It must be hard because we're obviously talking very giddy and excited. But obviously, sorry about the breakdown of the relationship there, Eliza.
1: Yeah.
11: It's okay, I rang you. It's all good.
1: That is true. At the end of the day, you did call us.
4: Eliza,
1: we'll make a trade.
4: We'll make a trade, Eliza.
1: Anywhere from $10,000
4: to $35,000. Paris's partner,
3: who's also named Paris.
6: You've done it. This is unbelievable. Wow.
1: Well done, everyone.
4: Yeah,
1: well done, round of applause. Wow, what 3 weeks of trading. We could have a $30,000 cash from a psychology textbook.
4: We're freaks at this.
1: From a psychology textbook.
4: I know, mate.
1: What?
4: Unbelievable.
12: What a journey.
1: Awesome. Perfectly timed package. Great duration.
4: That's great.
1: Great swap meet.
4: Mark the man, Daniel. Mark the man, that Daniel. That's just a great journey.
1: Unbelievable. Knows his times.
4: I still think we should have taken the chip that was shaped like a bird, but look, I'm going to put it down.
1: I think you should. I mean, given where we ended up, I think would probably be the time to apologise and say you were wrong because we got to a great spot.
4: No, you said we got a $10,000 engagement ring. I think if we took the chip shaped like a bird, we could have had a $100,000 ring. Anyway, I do one other thing I want to mention, because right up next, we are going to play you some audio of Paris proposing live on our radio show. Yes, that was an amazing
1: beautiful moment. We'll play that for you.
4: But, Annalise, you've just informed me that the scratchy that we traded for in the middle of this entire thing, we traded it unscratched.
13: Yes.
4: Lee's going to be coming in on Monday to scratch the scratchy.
1: Wow, great.
4: That could be 150 grand right there. So I don't know what happens there legally. But,
1: I'd say she takes the money.
13: Yeah, I'd say that too.
4: And then gives us a gift on the way out. That's just all I'm saying.
1: I think so. I don't know. I mean, if I was Dave from Queensland, I'd be lodging a claim, but I'm not going to encourage it.
4: I think we can all lodge claims.
1: I'm not going to encourage it.
4: We can all walk away with
1: I'm not going to encourage it.
4: We can all walk away with a bit of coin.
1: I'm not going to encourage it.
4: Anyway, let's go to a song. Up next, we'll play you the live proposal that happened on yesterday's show.
1: You can see it all on the socials, by the way. Sexy Das has made his one video for the year, and he put all the swaps together. Yes. So you can go to William Woody Instagram or TikTok.
14: Go check it out.
1: Where all of them are. Go check it out. Go and check it out.
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0: good happens after midnight, except these two. It's Will and Woody keeping you up.
1: For 3 weeks, we've been trying to trade to a $10,000 diamond engagement ring in the swap meet.
0: Will and Woody's swap meet. Swap the deal, keep the good energy with Glowbird.
1: Spoiler alert, we got there.
2: Bloody
1: and for everyone that just heard the 9.5 minute package, then if you missed it, get it on the podcast, Will and Woody, or head along to the social, Instagram, TikTok, Will and Woody. Sexy Das has put up a great video of all the different swaps we made across 3 weeks. Thank you. 13 or 14 trades to the beautiful people that called us over the last few weeks, Woods. But Paris asked for a $10,000 diamond engagement ring. She started with her textbook, her old uni psychology textbook, and we bloody did it. The absolute cherry on the cake. I was able to put it down then, but then Annalise said that coming up in listener tracking, a lot of people were reaching out, weren't they, AB?
3: Yep. They wanted to hear the proposal.
1: Proposal
2: live on radio. Of course we had to do it. Let's get some tears. Let's get some emotion. Let's get some chills. So yesterday's show, pretty much the entire thing was just following these two and getting a live proposal on air. So it all kicked off. They were having a drink together, Paris and Paris. Paris man came up with an excuse to go to the toilets. We accosted him. We met him in the... We didn't accost him. We hugged him.
1: We met him in the toilets.
2: Hugged him for the first time.
1: We hugged him.
2: Showed him the ring for the first time and we had a chat about how he was feeling.
4: Have you thought about what you're going to say?
5: I have. I've practiced it. Hopefully I can get it out.
4: Okay. Do you want to see the ring, Paris man?
5: Sure.
4: Okay.
6: You want to see it?
5: Yeah.
4: Show him the ring, Will.
5: Oh, wow. That's incredible, guys. Yeah, she's going to lose it.
4: Yeah, well, hopefully she won't lose it. Let's not lose it.
5: There you go.
4: I've worked very hard for that.
2: Beautiful, beautiful moment.
1: Honestly, the music.
2: Mate, just lean in. Grab your tissues. Grab your tissues. Shed a tear. Because I tell you what, Paris man's words during the proposal when he got down on one knee, he exceeded my expectations. I didn't think he was such a romantic.
1: Really?
2: If you did miss it, this was the moment. So they went to a lift together. Where does this kick off? Tell me. When the lift opens. I went to a lift. It opened up.
1: Up to a rooftop.
2: Rooftop, white carpet, flowers, candles, a prairie. What's the thing at the end? A dais? A dais? Anyway, big laugh out of flowers. Here's the moment.
6: All right, here we go. They're getting in the elevator now and they're about to come up. Oh, it's coming. It's moving. Here we go.
4: 30 seconds away, Australia, from
6: the live. I'd say 10 proposal. Seconds. 10 seconds away.
4: Oh, my God. It's
6: where? Here we go.
4: We're
6: 3, 2, 1. Okay. Elevator doors open. They're walking out. They're walking down the white carpet now. Wow, Paris can't get the smile off her face. God, you can hear how nervous she is. She looks great. Looks amazing. Paris man looks very nervous. What's he gonna say?
5: We're expecting this, were you? No doubt these past 2 weeks could only be more described as surreal, and that may even be more of an understatement than it is. I feel incredibly excited and blessed to be here with you right now. I would be honoured to be your husband and you my wife.
6: Oh, wow, we've got tears. He's on my knee. He's on one knee.
1: He's got the ring.
6: He's doing it.
5: Paris,

0: Will you marry me?
1: Yes!
2: Oh, you make kiss.
1: It's really beyond what I expected.
0: Oh, wow.
3: Beautiful. Champagne showers. Beautiful. It's just awesome.
4: Stunning.
3: What a absolutely celebration. Absolutely
4: good. Oh, honestly, give me a bucket. If I have to hear this bloody music again. It was actually a really nice moment, and we're overdoing it with this.
3: Do you want the tissues?
4: No, it was lovely. If you want to go and see the proposal, it was actually a really nice moment. Instagram, TikTok, Will and Woody is the place to go and check it out. I actually quite like this. This is lovely.
3: And if you're listening, Paris's...
4: Beautiful instrument, the cello.
3: It's a lovely instrument, the cello. If you're listening, Paris's, hope you're having a great day after a proposal. It's always a great buzz the day after.
4: Yes. What did you do the day after?
3: Proposal.
4: No one cares. Check it out, Instagram, TikTok, Will and Woody, if you want to see the video. What a great bit. It's been awesome. The swap meet, swap the deal, keep the good energy with Glowbird. Hope you're having a great drive home. It's Will and Woody.
5: My grandson showed me Will and Woody's TikTok. Why are they shouting? Why are their trousers so tight? Go see for yourself at Will and Woody. Will and Woody for your drive home. This is Will.
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1: It's a really cool idea, this one, Woods. People have registered at willandwoody.com and basically we've asked them to tell us how much they love or what they'd love to say to a man in their life who probably doesn't hear that all that often. And the reason it is men, obviously, is that this is, you know, obviously a huge issue that suicide is the number one killer of men under the age of 60. And I think a big part of that is people not telling the men that they love them, that they want to be vulnerable around them.
3: Because men don't receive it that well. No. We don't really want to hear it because as blokes, we don't want to get too emotional. Our hearts feel weird.
1: Yes.
3: Anyway, we're setting a really nice little trap here in a way.
1: Yeah.
3: So Mandy is about to say how much she loves her son, Storm.
1: Yes.
3: What she doesn't know is that Storm is actually on the line and is going to be able to hear the entire thing. So let's go to Mandy. Hey, Mandy.
4: Hey, how are you?
3: Good, thanks. You want to shout out someone, Mandy?
4: Yes, to my son, Storm.
3: Okay, what do you want to say about Storm?
4: I just want to say that he's such an awesome son, never gives me trouble. We always have so much fun. We power walk together. And we love going. Yep.
1: Love that.
4: We also love shopping for Swarovski together.
3: Yeah, Swarovski, the diamonds.
4: Yeah, it's just like, you know, like you can buy Shrek, Swarovski, just all cool stuff like that.
3: Oh, right. Yep. I've got the wrong thing.
4: And our favourite thing together is we love going junk hunting, you know, when they have the council stuff out.
1: Oh, yeah, the Verge collection.
3: Oh, the best.
1: Yeah,
4: hard rubbish. Yeah, so much fun.
1: Yes.
4: Yeah.
3: What do you love about Storm, Mandy? What do you love most about him?
4: He's just loyal and he's always giving to everyone else.
1: Yeah.
4: And he's got a beautiful, kind heart.
1: Is there a moment in your life where you felt most proud of Storm?
4: When he finished high school, when he got his first full-time job, I was so proud of him. Oh. And he saved for his own car and bought his own car as well.
3: What does Storm want to do?
4: I think he'd really like to travel if he had the money.
1: Yeah.
4: Love to travel.
1: So you don't say this to him?
4: No, you never do, I don't think.
1: No, it's so true.
4: You'll get a big head.
3: Well, that head might be already getting big, Mandy, because Storm has just listened to that entire thing and he's on the line.
5: That's right.
4: Uh-oh.
3: How'd that make you feel, Storm?
5: Oh, like a great son. Love my mum very much.
3: Oh. That's very sweet. What do you love most about your mum, Storm?
5: Oh, she's the best. We always go on the walks, like she said, and she's made me love chocolate and love going on great adventures, and she's the best mum ever that anyone could ever ask for.
1: Oh, that's really sweet.
3: Do you think it was a little bit of a stitch-up, though, when she did reveal to the nation that you do go power walking with your mum every morning?
5: That's all right. But usually everyone sees us, so it's all right.
3: Of course, it's all right, mate. It's a great thing to do.
1: Hey, Storm, Mandy brought up that you're keen to go on a holiday. So we've heard that, and we're going to throw you over to the producers now, and they're going to organise something to help you out there.
5: Oh, really? Oh, thanks so much.
1: No worries at all, guys. Lovely to hear from you. Good on you, Mandy.
4: Thank you so much. You have an awesome day.
1: You too, you mate. Too. See you, Storm. Nice to meet you.
5: See ya.
1: Hope this is inspiring some people, this segment, to go and tell a guy in their life that they love him.
3: Call him now.
1: Call absolutely. Him right now. And join the Push-Up Challenge to push for better mental health this June.
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7: 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Kiss.

0: mates that just want to keep going. It's Will and Woody keeping you up.
1: Woods, you want to bring up some X-rated gear from the Wiggles?
2: Yes, and it could only be at this time, 5:40 on a Friday. This is pretty classic Friday 5:40 gear because the Wiggles have brought out an X-rated song. It's the pivot that no one saw coming. We know them from these classics, obviously. Clean.
3: Clean. Fun.
2: About a car. They're travelling far. They're travelling near. They're doing toot toots.
4: Fruit salad.
2: They're talking about fruit.
4: Yummy, yummy.
1: Could be naughty fruit salad. Could be a euphemism.
2: Okay, now I think that's too much of a stretch. I do. I think that's too much of a stretch to say that's a euphemism.
1: Mashed banana.
2: But yeah, I still think it's too much of a stretch.
1: That doesn't make any sense.
2: It's too much of a stretch to say that that is naughty. However,
1: yeah,
2: this morning in the car, my daughter has a Yoto, which is like a small music playing device, and you put little cards in it.
1: Is this a sponsored bit?
2: No, it's not a sponsored bit, but it's a great product. And if they want to collaborate,
1: I just want to remind you that
2: no, I'm not being paid for this at all.
1: No, I'm not being paid for this.
2: We bought it. We've bought it, which angers me. But if they would like to collaborate in future, I'm interested.
1: Yeah,
2: as always. Anyway. So we've got the Yoto in the back and she puts little cards in there and it plays songs, right?
1: Yep.
2: We're driving to the tip. That was the activity this morning. We're going to the tip together.
1: Love that.
2: What I heard come out of the Yoto this morning almost made me run my car off the road. I couldn't bloody believe it. The pivot to naughty gear from the Wiggles. I mean, I'm for it, but I wasn't happy with my daughter hearing it.
1: What is it?
2: Mate, I'm just going to have to play the song for you. Make sure you've got no water or anything in your mouth because you'll spit it out. The first line really gets you. Okay, here is the Wiggles' new song.

0: Yeah.
1: You're such a child.
2: Sorry.
3: Everybody, bounce your balls.
2: Sorry. I'm sorry. Get the first line again. Right. You've got to come with me. This is not a jump. Go back to the first line.
3: Time to get your balls out.

0: It's Will and Woody.
1: Wait. Bounce your balls on the ground or the wall.
0: Wait for it.
2: Come on, everybody. Bounce your balls.
3: Time to say goodbye to Will and Woody.
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0: The Kiss You Love has a new morning, Monday, November 9. Wake up with Dr. Chris Brown.
1: 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And
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3: 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And then my dad comes over and he's like, right, this is the best thing for it. And he just pulled his old member out and did a wee on me.
0: And Jack Charles.
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26: Morning, I'm Sean Fraser. Security staff are once again walking off the job at Sydney Airport today. Up to 50 screeners will strike for 3 hours. Passengers are being told to allow extra travel time. It follows 2 walkouts last week over low pay and job security. The Reserve Bank is meeting today to decide its next rates decision. It's widely tipped the RBA will announce a lift to the cash rate tomorrow. Pauline Hanson continues to win over voters in Queensland. She's now the preferred PM there. According to the latest poll, the One Nation leader leads Anthony Albanese 52-48%, but her overall two-party preferred vote is still not close to forming government. Bangkok has declared a disaster zone after major flooding. The capital hit with 300 mils of rain over a 48-hour period. And Young Miller has been crowned this year's winner of The Voice. The 22-year-old aspiring rapper opened the night with Tupac's Changes before teaming up with Mel C for Never Be The Same Again. Your sport check next.
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26: In sport, the Knights are into their first NRL Grand Final in 25 years. They shocked the Panthers in an epic prelim, 22-14. Newcastle battling with 12 men on the field after Phoenix Crossland was sent off for a hip drop tackle on Nathan Cleary that broke his left foot. And a big win for the Wallabies overnight. They downed the Springboks 42-38. The KissCast is next.
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26: The KissCast, cloudy today, a top of 20 degrees across Sydney. Partly cloudy tomorrow, 25. Fine and sunny on Wednesday, reaching a top of 30. Sydney Kiss is different with your new breakfast show. Chris, Amy and Jack in the morning start 6 a.m. November 9 on Kiss 106.5.
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for Kiss 106.5 is coming. And a new era for Taylor Swift is happening right now. She dropped this on Friday. People are loving it already. All the Swifties, you know how if she farts, they assume it means something. They're saying this could be about Joe Jonas because they dated once. Then he went on to date Sophie Turner. Patient Zero, Kiss 106.5.

0: Your number one hit music station is Kiss. This song is sort of taking over the world at the moment. If you've not heard it yet, Temper City, Self Aware. Really good band, actually. Gonna play this in a sec, as well as Mary J. Blige, Family Affair. We're taking it old school. Bit of classic R&B. Plus, been a big weekend of sport. You had the NRL semis, you had the AFL grand finals. Sean will update you with everything next.
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22: Morning, I'm Sean Fraser. Well, the NRL Grand Final is locked in following a dramatic semi. The Knights, who were reduced to 12 men for the majority of the game, overcoming Penrith 22 points to 14. I'll have more in sport. More headaches at Sydney Airport today. Security screening staff are walking off the job again tonight. The airport claims contingency plans are in place and operations will continue as normal. A man's died following a two-car crash in Sydney's west. The 19-year-old was behind the wheel of a sedan when it collided with an SUV in Colby at 5 p.m. The driver died on the way to hospital. His passenger is in a critical condition. The driver of the SUV suffered minor injuries. A pedestrian is in a critical condition after being struck by a taxi in Ultimo. The man was hit at around 3:30 this morning. And Pauline Hanson is continuing to win over voters in Queensland. She is now considered the preferred Prime Minister there. Your sport check coming up next.
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22: In sport, Nathan Cleary will undergo surgery following his side's loss to Newcastle. The Panther star suffered a compound fracture to his ankle in a hip drop tackle. Coach Ivan Cleary admits he got emotional seeing his son in agony.
25: I went and saw him at half time and saw the whole crew were in there, my family, so that was a bit hard. It was a bit emotional, so yeah, but like, show goes on, so.
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22: The Kiss Cast, cloudy today, a top of 20 degrees across Sydney. Partly cloudy tomorrow, 25. Fine and sunny on Wednesday, reaching a top of 30. Sydney Kisses different with your new breakfast show. Chris, Amy and Jack in the morning start 6 a.m. November 9 on Kiss 106.5.
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1: 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It's 10 questions, it's 60 seconds. You get them all right, you win the money, $1,000. And this morning when we play, don't tell anyone, I'm going to give you one of the answers. 7 a.m., question one, Brisbane Lions. You're welcome.

0: 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It's 5 o'clock in the morning. 13.106.5, big week on Tradieverse Lady. We've got two double passes to Sydney Action Park up for grabs. 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
4: Sydney traffic. Sydney traffic.
5: In Mount Coringai, an early morning crash closing Pacific Highway both directions at Beaumont Road. Runtime on the M5 motorway, it's building currently 17 minutes getting from Preston's to Kingsgrove, but it's a slow stretch passing the Hume Highway, Liverpool. 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The KISS cast, it's going to be a cloudy one, tops of 20 across the city and west. That's KISS traffic and weather together.
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8: Sydney's latest info. Morning, I'm Sean Fraser. A man has died and another is fighting for life following a two-car crash in Sydney's west. The 19-year-olds were travelling in a sedan when it collided with an SUV at Colby last night. They had to be cut from the vehicle by fire and rescue. The driver died on the way to hospital. His passenger is fighting for life this morning. Five men have been arrested in Britain, accused of preparing a terrorist attack. Three white vans were intercepted near a RAF base that's used by the US military. The Army's bomb disposal unit has been examining the vehicles. Petrol prices could be coming down soon if you believe Donald Trump. The US president claims the war in Iran is close to ending.
9: As soon as Iran gives up, as soon as the war is over, which will be soon, oil is going to come plummeting down and oil prices are coming down.
8: And the VMAs get underway in Los Angeles this morning. Madonna will hit the stage. She also leads the pack when it comes to nominations with 13. Taylor Swift's new music video will also premiere at the event, which is being hosted by Snoop Dogg. Your sport check next.
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8: In sport, a 12-man Newcastle has pulled off a courageous 22-14 win over Penrith to reach the grand final. Phoenix Crossland sent off before halftime for a hip drop tackle that left Nathan Cleary with a badly broken ankle. Knights coach Justin Holbrook says it took something special to stay in it and win it.
11: We went down to 12, but the boys didn't let it affect them, and what a win.
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8: The KISS cast, cloudy today, a top of 20 degrees across Sydney, partly cloudy tomorrow, 25. Fine and sunny on Wednesday, reaching a top of 30. And win tickets for you and five friends to the NRL Grand Final. 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
3: Let's turn it up.
4: Kiss Breakfast is live now.
3: Yeah.
5: Hello, good morning. It's Mike here. It's Amy Gerard.
6: Morning.
5: It's Monday. How are ya?
6: Good, how are you?
5: Good, good weekend.
6: I had a really nice, wholesome weekend,
5: oh,
6: yes.
5: Boring.
6: Listen, there was a lot of wine.
5: Your own wine?
6: Yeah, there was my own wine, but there was also other wines.
5: Right.
6: Some of the wines we brought back from Italy.
5: Yeah.
6: It was really nice. Went down the south coast.
5: Oh, that's right.
6: Yeah.
5: Your parents down there, aren't they?
6: No, my parents are actually in the UK at the moment.
5: Oh.
6: We just stayed at this like Airbnb kind of really nice property. They call it like a deconstructed hotel.
5: What does that
6: so
5: mean?
6: So it's like it's its own freestanding property. So you're not part of a hotel.
5: Right.
6: You're not anywhere around anyone else. We were the only people in the property.
5: Yeah.
6: It's got a pool and everything, but then it offers services like
5: food. Yes.
6: Oh, so you can get like room service, but it comes from a local restaurant. They've got a car service, like a shuttle that can take you places.
5: Just sounds like a hotel.
6: It does, but without, but then you get the privacy of
5: your
6: not
5: own
6: having
5: house.
6: Anyone around.
5: Yeah, cool.
6: And you can stroll around the house nude and go to the pool. They've got a sauna and everything. It's really nice.
5: Oh, I like that. I've never stayed in an Airbnb. I always do a hotel or resort.
6: Yeah. Why is that? Because you like someone making your bed after you've
5: gone
6: out?
5: Yeah, I don't know. I just like even, I don't know, booking it. I don't trust it or something. I did for the first time ever yesterday.
6: Yeah.
5: I ordered my groceries online. I'd never done that before either.
6: The first time ever.
5: I got given some discount from DoorDash and I was like, I'll give it a go then. Yeah. And I still didn't trust it. They came though. And they gave me more veggies than I ordered.
6: They
5: screwed up. Yeah.
6: There is nothing more convenient.
5: Yeah.
6: Like if I know, oh God, I've got nothing on for dinner and I'm in the podcast studio.
5: Yeah.
6: I'll just jump on my, you know, Woolies app or whatever.
5: And order it, yeah.
6: Boom. And it's at my house when I get there.
5: My girlfriend's doing it all the time and I sent her a photo of the stuff arriving. I'm like, I finally did it.
6: Oh my God, you've broken the cherry.
5: I don't really do online shopping either, like buying clothes and stuff online.
6: That's my favorite thing ever.
5: Oh no, women love that, don't they?
6: I love an online shop because I love having little packages arrive at my door.
5: Yeah.
6: I've got a problem.
5: Oh, yeah.
6: Sure. And in my head, I'm like, oh, I'll just order all this stuff. And then if I don't like it, I'll return it.
5: Do you return it?
6: Yes.
5: Oh, you do?
6: No, I'm good like that.
5: Oh, it's not a big problem then.
6: Online shops probably hate my guts.
5: Yeah. What about that weekend, though?
6: Oh.
5: Big weekend of footy for both the NRL and the AFL. So on Saturday, I was actually at an event and the AFL grand final was on and I was glancing at it, watching it a bit.
6: Mm-hmm.
5: With about 5 minutes to go, I said to my girlfriend, all right, let's go home. Because we were leaving anyway. We were watching it. I was like, oh, well, they'll
6: Frio's won.
5: They'll win.
6: I know.
5: We got in the car and I said, oh, we'll just put on the radio. Women love listening to footy on the radio.
6: No, we don't.
5: Put on the radio and I heard it all change in the last five minutes. Hello, Sean.
7: Hello. Yeah, it was wild game, that one on Saturday. And they do this thing, Frio Wharfie time, right?
5: Yeah, what's the deal with that?
7: So someone in the team presses this button and it makes the stadium lights go on and off and the Frio fans go crazy. They go wild. They erupt. And it's supposed to urge the Frio team to come on, let's win it, let's get home. There's three minutes left. They press the button. Seemed to fire up Brisbane. Brisbane ended up just scoring. I think it was two or three goals and winning the game in the last 3 minutes.
6: Don't even understand AFL. I still actually don't understand how it's played. Ryan's tried to explain it multiple times. But I was devastated for Fremantle.
5: Yeah.
6: All I wanted was for them to win.
5: Well, they were the underdogs.
6: And Ryan, when the Fremantle did their last score, he was like, all right, they've got it in their bag. They can't come back from there.
5: So I'm not the only idiot. Like, I felt like an idiot leaving that event. I could have just sat there watching the big screen with 5 minutes to go.
6: He was like, they can't come back from there. And then they came back from there.
5: Well, I know Petho's our big AFL fan. Is that unusual, the last couple of minutes for that to change?
8: Yeah, it's pretty crazy. It's called the Lee Matthews rule. He says a goal a minute, you're still in it.
5: Right.
8: And it's very rare to see, but
5: they did it. Yeah.
8: They did it.
5: And then yesterday, NRL. So the NRL grand final is confirmed.
7: Yeah, that's right. It's going to be the Roosters up against Newcastle. Now, the Knights were taking on the Panthers yesterday. Now, let's be honest. Newcastle weren't supposed to win this game.
6: Nah.
7: Penrith were a much better side on paper.
5: Well, and Newcastle got the wooden spoon last year.
6: Yeah.
7: Last year, came
5: amazing.
7: Last in the NRL. Yeah. So they're into the grand final. Now, the controversy about yesterday's game, and this was wild. It happened in the first half, just near the siren in the first half. Nathan Cleary cops this horrific tackle from Phoenix Crossland. It was a hip drop tackle. His ankle snapped in half. Now, it was that bad that on the TV, if you're watching at home, they only could play the one replay and they had to leave the rest of it up to the bunker to decide what was going to happen.
5: I noticed Nine said, we're not going to show you that. And yeah. I was like, well, how bad is it?
7: Yeah, it was. I mean,
5: have you seen it?
7: Yes, I have.
5: Is it horrific?
7: Well, I mean, his ankle's sort of not the way it's supposed to be. So he spent the night. And Nathan Cleary, when we talk about him as a player, he is the game's best. And not just that, he's a great guy. Like, he's just a really good role model for the kids. So it's really sad that this has happened to him. But Newcastle, you can imagine there's a lot of people in Newcastle this morning that probably haven't slept.
6: Yeah, probably got a few sore heads.
5: Well, first time in 25 years they've been in the grand final.
6: Yeah.
5: Now, can they win it against Roosters on Sunday, though?
7: I think they can. Now, I think on paper, the Roosters are once again a better team than Newcastle. But Newcastle have this just crazy support at the moment. It just feels like no one's going to stop them.
5: Well, did you hear that stadium yesterday? Like, that was all Newcastle fans,
6: Did the Knights get a new coach this year?
7: Yes, Holbrook.
6: Yeah. And I feel like he's done some really good things.
5: Yeah, what has he done to them to take them from last to up there?
6: I was getting lessons from my husband last night.
5: Were you listening?
6: Yeah, apparently he took them out to, because Newcastle's got like a big mining area up there, and he apparently took the whole team out to the mines and was like, this is who you play the sport for.
5: Oh, for the
6: locals. All these battlers and all these guys who work so hard and they live and breathe and they love this game.
5: Right.
6: This is who you're doing it for. And like, it's kind of just put something behind them. Plus, a lot of them are like young kids now in the Knights, right?
7: Yeah, it's a young side.
6: Yeah.
7: There's only one or two that are, you know, veterans, I suppose. But
6: Tyson Frizzell, he's old school, isn't he?
7: Yeah. And like, Justin, the coach, was handed this team in November last year, basically, that said, like, hey, here's a team, dead last on the ladder.
5: Yeah.
7: Good luck with it. And he said that from the day one, when he got in there, he thought he had something special. He thought that some of these young players had the ability to become superstars, and he was right.
5: Wouldn't it be a fairy tale for them to win? I mean, no one really likes the Roosters anyway, right? They're one of the hated teams.
7: I can't imagine that there's going to be too much support this week.
5: Only in the eastern suburbs of Sydney, although there's always like random, like I got a mate who grew up in Campbelltown in Sydney and he loves the Roosters. I'm like, doesn't?
6: Yeah, that's random. Well, the only tickets that are left for the game are about $900.
5: Is that really?
6: Yeah, I've got some diehard Knights fans, friends of mine up in Brisbane.
5: Yeah.
6: And when they won last night, they were like, oh, we're flying down.
5: Are they going to do it?
6: No. She was like, no, we're not flying down. The tickets are $900
5: Not that much
6: each.
5: Of a fan then.
6: Yeah.
5: What about Kylie's performance? I hear you didn't watch it.
7: I've
6: heard mixed reviews.
7: I don't know how this works, but I've got the apps on the TV, right? I don't actually have normal TV. I just have all the apps downloaded on my TV.
5: A lot of people don't have an antenna in their TV anymore.
7: So,
5: yeah.
7: I'm sitting there.
5: You don't need to.
7: I'm sitting there waiting for Kylie to turn up, and I think I had KO on, which wasn't showing. It had to be Channel 7. And I'm sitting there, and it's like 2 o'clock, and I'm like, hang on, the bounce is going to be here soon. I'm like, I was sitting there waiting for like 30 minutes, and then I'm like, oh, no, I've had the wrong channel.
5: Yeah, because only Channel 7 had the rights for the grand final, man.
7: I know. I should have known that because I was saying it all last week, but bloody hell, missed it. So was it any good?
5: Yeah. Well, Robbie Williams didn't come out, so I was wrong.
6: Oh, wow. Funny that.
5: There was a rumour all week.
6: Yeah, there was.
5: Sometimes rumours are wrong. Yeah. Let's get into the show. Alex Warren hanging out. Phoebe Burgess and Hannah Ferrier from Below Deck are coming on to talk about their brand new podcast. You can win thousands with our pop quiz, the chance to drive away in a brand new car. It's all happening. Tradie versus Lady right now, though. I don't know what we're giving away. What are we giving away?
6: We're giving away two double passes to Sydney Action Park.
5: Oh, you got that.
6: Okay. Yeah.
5: 131065, Tradie versus Lady, if you want to play. Give us a call right now on 131065. Ariana Grande at 6:08. You're on Kiss. Good morning.

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1: Ladies and gentlemen, let's get ready to rumble!
2: I want to start a fight.
0: And here we go, tradie versus lady, back for another week. Let's get into it with our female,
3: Good
0: Amy.
3: Good morning, Renee.
4: Good morning.
3: Good morning. Are you up and about on your way to work?
4: I sure am, yeah. Oh. Early starter.
3: I was going to say, that's a nice early start. Does that mean you get to finish earlier?
4: I do most days,
3: okay.
4: Yeah.
3: Happy day. That's good.
0: Yep. A lot of people do that. Get in, beat the traffic, at work earlier.
3: My brother actually starts work at like 7 and then clocks off at 3.
0: How good's that?
3: Yeah. I actually feel like that would be, it'd be a good because, you are. You beat all the peak hour.
0: Well, a fair chunk of it anyway.
3: Yeah. So, it's Renee, you are divorced, but you are in a new relationship. Is it a better one?
4: It is.
3: Good. All right.
0: For now.
3: Shut up, Mikey. Renee has already had to deal with crap.
4: It is.
3: Good. All right.
0: For now.
3: Shut up, Mikey. Renee has already had to deal with crap.

0: Oh?
1: Yep, I was with my father. He owned a truck and used to do all sorts of deliveries, and I was with him in the school holidays, and one of the deliveries was in the city where they have all the horses.
0: Yeah.
1: And I wanted to pat the horses.
0: Yep.
1: And one of them, bit me on the top lip, and then Dad kind of didn't know what to do, so he actually took me to the on-site vet.
2: Oh, the vet. Did the vet help?
1: Yeah.
0: Did you help?
1: Did
0: you get any damage to your top lip, Renee?
1: No. Okay. It was more like a graze, thankfully. But the family never lets me live it down.
0: Oh my god!
2: These horses, you know, like people love them, mainly women, and they're very expensive.
0: Yeah.
2: The horse girls.
1: They are.
2: I always stayed away from the horse girls when I was dating.
1: Yes.
0: Nice.
2: But they're aggressive.
0: They're not aggressive.
2: Boring. Well, what do they do?
0: It says the guy who owns a cat. Well, what do they do?
2: Sleep on you, play.
0: They're boring.
2: Well, cheaper than
0: cats
2: a horse.
0: Cats are not, like, bitchy.
2: Oh, you've just never had a good cat, mate.
0: Maybe
2: you
0: that's
2: get a
0: the
2: good
0: case.
2: Cat, they're
0: I know,
2: better than
0: sorry,
2: a horse.
0: Sorry, I actually don't have any beef with cats. I'm just defending
2: full
0: horses.
2: Angry, yeah.
0: I'm just full coming out to bat for the horses here.
2: Forget the cat versus dog debate. I'm cat versus horse, and I'm saying cats are winning.
0: No, but I do know. I know what you say, Lex. And I think horses sometimes they get a bad rap because you know you could be feeding them and they're just chomping away, and then they'll gnaw at one of your fingers. But
2: and
0: I don't
2: they'll
0: think
2: kick you if you're behind them. Never get behind a horse.
0: Yeah, that's just common sense. Sure,
2: you learn that.
0: Yeah. So Renee, all right, she is. There's horse noises for you if you want to play some.
2: Okay.
0: We've got some horse
2: noises. Is that part
0: of noises.
2: Her nickname? Here we go.
0: Okay, weighing in at 56 kilos, it's Renee.
3: Hey! Just me, bye.
2: Woo! Wow.
0: You like my horse? Nay.
2: Renee. Ash, hello, good morning.
4: Hey, hello, Ash. Good morning, guys. How are we going?
2: Good, mate. You're our tradie. You work as a greenkeeper. What are you, like on some sort of golf course or something? What's going on there?
4: Yeah, golf courses and where they play lawn bowls and all that kind of stuff.
2: Oh, but, yeah.
4: Maintenance and all that kind of stuff.
2: Now, you're not meant to run on that lawn bowl, are you? Like if you're drunk with your mates at night, you're not meant to run into the local bowling club and run all over it?
4: Absolutely not, but we've got an issue with e-bikes and stuff at the moment.
0: Oh,
4: so,
0: I can imagine.
4: Yeah,
2: those hooligans, teenagers.
0: If you were a teenager, you would have absolutely been the first to have an e-bike.
2: Absolutely.
0: Yeah.
2: And I was asking about running on them because I remember doing it with my mates.
0: Oh, you were a turd.
2: Well, anything, I feel like when you're a teenage boy, anything you're not meant to do.
0: You do.
2: Because you're like breaking the rules is fun. Yeah. Mm. Hey, you're married with three.
4: I think it's the adrenaline thing as well.
0: Yeah.
2: Yeah, like can you get caught?
4: Yeah. And the feeling of getting caught.
2: Yeah. Oh, God, to be a teenager again. Hey, you're married with three kids, mate. Got a Mitsubishi ASX. And tell us, you're at a big, fancy sit-down fundraiser. What went on?
4: Oh, God. So I was invited to this fundraiser, and it was like a charity for kids with cancer.
0: Yeah.
4: I was told that it was a funny dress thing. So I dressed up in one of those big blow-up flamingo suits.
0: Yeah.
4: And I rocked up, and my friend who invited me over, he knew the guy at the door. And he gave me a heads up that I was coming in a flamingo, and it was actually a formal dress.
2: Oh, so you're at a very somber fundraising event, dressed in a giant flamingo, but it wasn't fancy dress at all.
4: It wasn't fancy dress at all. So I've rocked up, walked in, I felt like the biggest idiot in the world.
0: Did one of your mates stitch you up?
2: Yeah.
4: Yeah, not only one of them, but he told a few others that were coming as well that what his plan was, and it didn't go down too well.
0: Did you just sit through the entire charity event dressed as a flamingo?
4: No, I didn't.
0: You
4: no,
0: just
4: I did
0: legged
4: not.
0: It?
4: I'd done my thing and I legged it.
0: Shit.
2: Shit, mates. Nothing worse than being, wrongly dressed or even overdressed.
0: Oh, no, I would take being overdressed any
2: than
0: day
2: underdressed?
0: Of the week. I would always rather be overdressed than underdressed.
2: Yeah, maybe it's a dude thing. Like that thing I went to on Saturday, I thought it was going to be fancier than it was. So I wore a suit jacket.
0: Yeah.
2: As soon as I got in there, none of the other dudes were wearing one. So I just ripped it off straight away. threw that
0: just
2: on the chair.
0: Had a t-shirt on.
2: Yeah, I also hate most dudes. You're probably the same, Ash. I hate wearing a suit and tie and all that crap. I hate it.
4: I do, but you know when you're like the class clown and everyone laughs

0: you and Jessica, it's funny, but this time I've walked in and I was just not the class clown. I was the one that everyone was laughing at. So
1: yeah,
2: not with. Yeah,
0: different feeling.
2: Well, weighing in at 77 kilos, Flamingo. No, it's Ash. All right, Amy's got your questions, mate. Good luck. Here we go.
3: All right, Ash. What type of Pilates is performed on a bed using springs for resistance?
2: You'll hear a lot of people.
3: Something Pilates.
0: I've got no idea with Pilates. No idea.
3: It's reformer Pilates.
2: I tried that.
3: I love it.
2: One of these stupid radio stunts. Oh, let's make Mikey. We'll film him being a dickhead, you know. And it was actually really hard.
3: It's really hard. When I, this is the first thing I actually got into after my third started at preschool, and I got right into reformer Pilates, and I would go like 6 times a week.
2: Oh, wow.
3: It's the strongest I've ever been, and now I'm pathetic. I get sore off using 3 kilo weights. All right. What kind of drink is a frosé?
0: Is it like a champagne drink?
2: No.
3: Ash, you've got a wife who has 3 kids. She would know what a frosé is. So it's a frozen rosé.
2: Do you do that with your rosé, Amy?
3: I do that with all rosés.
2: Oh, you freeze them all. So no, it's like a slushy.
3: I don't do it all the time, but I do enjoy. We've got a slushy machine at home.
2: Oh, do you?
3: So yes,
2: yeah.
3: I do enjoy a frosé in summer.
2: What about a frozen margarita?
3: Oh, yeah.
2: Yeah?
3: I had one of them on Saturday night.
2: Oh, nice.
3: They were really good.
2: Yeah.
3: Yep.
0: Come on, Amy. A good question three. Come on.
3: Okay. I don't make them up, but I'm holding out faith for you. Okay. What is the difference between a clutch bag and a tote bag?
2: Oh, God.
0: Is a clutch bag one that's got the strap?
3: No.
2: No?
3: No. So a clutch is basically a small bag that's handheld. So you hold it in your hand, and then the tote bags are bigger and they've got, you know, handles that go over your shoulders.
2: What the hell is the use of a clutch then? Isn't
3: it
2: just
3: that's
2: annoying?
3: That's what most women take out to events. So like weddings or birthdays and stuff, you normally would take a clutch because it just sits on the table.
2: Yes. My girlfriend had one on the weekend. I held it for one moment.
3: Yes, you probably did.
2: Have you ever seen a guy hold a handbag, by the way? We always hold them like out, just making it very clear it's not mine.
3: It's like how you hold newborn babies.
2: Yeah, we're like,
4: this isn't mine.
2: Yeah. I'm not holding a handbag. All right, mate, hold in there because we might come back to you if we get to tiebreaker. Let's go to Renee. Ready to go, Renee?
5: Sure am.
2: All right. What does the B in USB stand for? USB, you know, those little devices.
5: I should know this, but I don't.
2: You don't?
3: I would never.
5: No.
2: All right, fair enough. Fine. Bus. So it's Universal
3: Serial
2: Bus.
3: Yeah, I don't think anyone. Makes no sense. Yeah.
2: All right.
5: Okay.
2: In cars, what does the alternator do?
5: Oh, the alternator provides the power and helps the starter motor.
2: I think we'll accept that, won't we? Yep, you've got it. Well done.
5: Yay! Go the girls.
3: Yeah, the girls.
2: Hey, you got a double pass to Sydney Action Park. You and your new man can go there, okay? Well done.
5: Yeah. Awesome. Fantastic.
2: Congratulations. All right, let's play again. Tradie versus ladies, same time tomorrow.
3: Yeah, and women are being warned not to go back with men that they've just met. But it's not actually for the reasons you think. I'll tell you why next. Kiss.
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7: Beef tallow moisturiser. My girlfriend wears it. When I kiss her, it is like kissing the drip tray out of a barbecue. So everybody
6: feel good. Plus, Amy Gerard.
8: I've walked in on my husband, Ryan, once. He's so awkward. Like, I'll walk in and he'll go, oh, do you want to join me? No. Everybody
6: feel good. And joining them both is Jack Charles.
7: I don't have kids yet.
8: Yeah, exactly. That's why we've got Jack.
6: Starts November 9. Chris, Amy and Jack in the morning. 6 to 9, Sydney Kisses Different on Kiss 106.5.
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22: Looking over Sydney, this partly cloudy morning into Greenacre. Truck and car crash. Hume Highway eastbound near Muir Road, a lane blocked off. Mount Coringai Pacific Highway is reopened both ways at Beaumont Road after its closure from an earlier crash. M4 Motorway runtime building just over half hour from Mulgoa Road to Church Street, and we're filling up Hume Motorway north into Preston's. 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Kiss cast today, cloudy, 20 across the city and west. It's Brittany Gorrell, first with Kiss Traffic and Weather Together.
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24: Morning, I'm Sean Fraser. Investigations are underway following the fatal car crash in Sydney's west. Police were called to Richmond Road in Colby at around 5 p.m. yesterday after a sedan and SUV collided. A 19-year-old man died on the way to hospital while another remains in a critical condition. More than a third of Australians have given up on the idea of owning their own home, but the research suggests Gen Z has slightly brighter hopes than millennials, with 47% of 30 to 45-year-olds stating their resolve to never entering the housing market. British police have arrested five men near a US Air Force base in England. Bomb disposal experts were called to the scene while dozens of homes had to be evacuated. Those heading in and out of Sydney Airport today could be facing major delays tonight. Security screening staff are walking off the job again. And six people have been rescued from waters off Botany Bay after their canoes capsized. One woman was treated for hypothermia at the scene and was later taken to hospital. Sport check next.
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24: In sport, the Knights don't need a soundtrack to spark them in Sunday's NRL Grand Final against the Roosters. A legion of fans willed their side to a stunning 22-14 victory over Penrith, while down a player in the prelim, captain Kalyn Ponga reckons there's no greater lift than hearing the Newcastle chant.
0: Big reason why we won tonight, for sure. They've been a big reason why we've performed the way we have this year.
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24: The Kisscast, cloudy today, a top of 20 degrees across Sydney, partly cloudy tomorrow, 25. Fine and sunny on Wednesday, reaching a top of 30. And win tickets for you and five friends to the NRL Grand Final. Just keep it Kiss from 9.
3: Kiss.
2: Yeah, you are on Kiss. Thanks to Chemist Warehouse, Mikey, Amy Drudd, 28-7 on a Monday morning.
3: Yeah, so women are being warned not to go home and spend the night with a man now, and obviously not for the usual safety reasons. Yeah. I mean, they're obviously incredibly important as well. But there's this Instagram influencer.
2: Oh, yeah, she'd know.
3: She would know. I'm surprised she hasn't added expert on the end.
2: Yeah.
3: She says you shouldn't sleep over unless you already know the man, because men are actually really shit hosts. Have a listen to this.
12: When he's drunk, he makes decisions that he doesn't really care about. So being like, yeah, stay over, that's fine, that's whatever. They don't have the mental capacity to think about you sleeping over. You never want to sleep somewhere and have the other person wake up and be like, how am I going to get this person out my house? I need an excuse. I need this. I need that. If they say, I promise we'll go for breakfast in the morning. I promise I'll drop you home in the morning. They're just trying to get you in their bed. They're just trying to get your pants off. They're not going to take you for breakfast. They're going to be too hungover. They're going to call you an Uber instead because they're not going to drive you home, because they're going to say, I can't drive. I'm still drunk. Don't sleep over.
2: Only if we don't like you.
3: Yeah, I don't think that's necessarily the case in all situations. Yeah, I understand what she's saying, if like the dude's pulled, or even vice versa. Women, sometimes they've had a few drinks and they've pulled a dude and then they've gone, yeah, come back to my house for some fun. And then the next morning you go, oh shit, how do I get rid of this guy?
2: It's always hard. I was seeing someone for a while. It was like a
3: situationship.
2: Yeah, and I was never going to make him my girlfriend, but you know, we'd get drunk, she'd come over, and then it was in the morning. I was like, oh, how do I get rid of her?
3: Yeah.
2: So I used to do the I've got to go to my sister's house for a barbecue. I never go to my sister's house, like ever.
3: Wait, so you would wait for her to leave and then, or drop her home?
2: No. From memory, she'd have her car there as well, so I'd like leave with, like, walk her to a car. I'd get in my car and then I'd just do
3: laps.
2: So you'd
3: actually drive off?
2: Well, yeah, because I'm saying
3: you had to lean so deep into the lie.
2: Because otherwise, how would you actually, like, get rid of her, right? So I'd walk her to a car, then I'd get in my car, and I remember just doing laps around my neighbourhood to make sure she'd actually left. Oh. Then I'd just go back in and lay on the couch and watch Family Guy.
3: What would be worse, having someone unwanted in your house or being unwanted in someone's house? Have you ever gone to a chick's house and then have you ever felt like she was ushering you out?
2: No, but like overwhelmed. No. Not that I know. Yeah. No, because usually the woman would come back to your house.
3: Yeah.
2: I don't know why. Is that a thing? Did guys used to come back to your house when you were being a lowy?
3: Nah, so I never really had a lowy period.
2: Disappointing.
3: Bit boring, wasn't I? I was always just in relationships.
2: But would you go back, when you first started getting it on with Ryan, your husband, did you go back to his house?
3: No, he would come to mine.
2: Oh.
3: Yeah.
2: Yeah.
3: And that's how I knew I liked him, because in the morning, there had been occasions where I'd had some fun with friends, and then in the morning I was like, oh, get out of my house.
2: Well,
3: With Ryan, I was like, he was like, let's go for breakfast.
2: And you wanted to.
3: And I wanted to hang out with him.
2: Have you heard of the Sunday test?
3: No, what's that?
2: It's not a cricket thing. If you want to spend a Sunday with that person, you're into them.
3: Oh, okay.
2: Yeah, if you're like,
3: Sunday. Sunday is when you like rot on the couch normally.
2: Yeah, right? So Saturday night, sure, whatever.
3: Yep.
2: If you can then hang with them on a Sunday, you're into them.
3: Mm.
2: If your partner's not hanging with you on a Sunday, or your new boyfriend or girlfriend.
3: He's not serious.
2: Yeah, a Sunday test. Hey, we've got first calls coming up. If you want to chat about anything, maybe the footy over the weekend, the Kylie performance, anything going on with you,
3: yeah,
2: call in right now. 13
3: Maybe the most lucrative lie you've had to tell to get somebody out of your house.
2: Yeah, maybe you've got a story on that. How did you get rid of someone in the morning?
3: Yeah.
2: 13 1065, anything at all for our first calls. Give us a call right now. Olivia Dean playing for you. You're on Kiss with Mikey and Amy Gerard.

0: Good morning, you're on Kiss. Mikey, Amy Gerard. Pick up the phone. And your first calls, anything you want to chat about on 131065. Julian, hello.
1: Hey, Julian.
2: Hey, how's it going?
0: Good, mate. Good. What do you want to chat about?
2: I just wanted to chat about the AFL Grand Final and the show.
0: Yeah, also the pre-show, the Kylie stuff.
1: Yeah, apparently it's the best pre-show of all time.
2: Oh, listen, I'll tell you. I was at the pub and, I was nodding my head to it. It was really good.
0: Yeah, you liked Kylie or who did you like?
2: Oh, G-Flip.
0: Yeah, I didn't see that part. So this is G-Flip. Here we go.

0: Java.
1: I've got so many girlfriends being like, they took a screenshot of their performance and said, you know, I'm happily married with kids, but is anyone else...
2: Oh,
1: is,
2: really?
1: Is G-Flip anyone else's hall pass or nah? And I was like, oh, okay.
2: They want to les out with them.
1: Yeah, I think so. With them, babe.
2: Sorry.
1: Yep. No, it was a really good show.
2: Siobhan, hello.
3: Hey, how you going?
1: Hey, Siobhan.
2: What up? What do you want to talk about?
3: Okay, so I have something to add when it comes to kicking people out of your house.
1: Oh,
3: right?
1: yes.
3: Okay, so I'm single. I've been single for a while.
1: Yeah.
3: But I met this guy a while back, and he lived interstate, so he worked interstate as well. And yep. We liked each other. We got along pretty well. But then randomly one Monday morning, he shows up at my house, uninvited, unannounced.
1: Oh.
3: And I was so confused. He basically moved into my house. And, like, I still had work and everything, had to go to all these places and do all these things. So I was just like, oh, I think it's all right. I kind of like this guy. But then he just didn't leave. And then it was a grub and he was drinking every day flat out. So I actually had to call the police to get him police. God.
1: Wait, Shiv, did he not even tell you that he was turning up?
3: No, not at all.
2: How long were you dating him before he did that?
3: I had only met him like a month prior at a bar one night.
2: Don't go there.
1: That is full on.
2: So you got the coppers to get rid of him.
3: I have to get, full kicked off. It was horrific.
1: He kicked off with the coppers?
3: He kicked off with the coppers, and then apparently his mum had to fly down from a different state to come and get him, and she told a mutual friend of ours that this wasn't the first time he'd done something like that.
1: Oh,
2: so does he meet women and then just try and move in with them?
3: Yeah, and the only reason he had my address, because I can imagine what everyone's thinking right now, is because he sent me flowers like the day after I did.
2: I mean, the rental crisis is quite hard. Maybe this is the way to find yourself a place to live.
1: Also, what an absolute idiot. Like, realistically, if he had just played his cards a little bit smarter, I mean, if he turned up after, you know, I mean, that was a bit soon, but if he had turned up, moved in and been an exceptionally clean and well-behaved house guest, maybe things might have... Yeah. You know,
2: he might
1: blossomed.
2: Have stayed forever.
1: Things might have blossomed, but it's one thing to do that to a woman, but it's a whole other thing to turn up and just be a slob.
2: Yeah, no, wasn't going to end well for
1: poor
2: him.
1: Poor thing, Siobhan.
2: Thanks for your story. Okay, we've got a hit of celeb news coming up with Amy. You are on Kiss. Good morning.
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2: 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Cloudy today, a top of 20 in our west, 20 in the city. We got your pop quiz coming up in the next 10 minutes. 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You're on KISS. Mikey, Amy Gerard, good morning.

0: Amy Gerard here. Ripping the stars out. And now Amy's got a hit of celeb news. What are you looking at?
1: Yeah, so obviously we had a huge weekend of sport.
0: Yeah.
1: AFL Grand Final, Fremantle lost to the Brisbane Lions. Yep, I didn't want to say the wrong 96-89, which was a huge upset. Yeah. I actually felt really sorry, but I wanted to chat about what people are calling the best pre-show of all time, which wow. I actually found interesting because my husband was playing on his phone after the AFL Grand Final finished, and he goes, "Oh, Kylie Minogue's getting slammed," and I was "Oh, really?
0: For what?"
1: For just, I guess, not performing. And then I got on my phone and all I saw was just praise. And I said, isn't it funny that your algorithm's just feeding you negative comments and all I'm getting is the good stuff?
0: Do you think because he's a bloke, maybe he's just getting all these footy heads going, we should have had Jimmy Barnes.
1: Yeah, probably. Shannon Knoll. Yeah. So obviously she kicked off the AFL Grand Final pre-show entertainment to a sold-out crowd at the MCG in Melbourne, and she performed a medley of her biggest hits from her five-decade-long career. So she sung things like Spinning Around, In Your Eyes, On a Night Like This. She actually performed Padam Padam with G-Flip.
0: Oh, yeah.
1: She did Locomotion, a personal fave of mine.
0: Oh, you like Locomotion,
1: I love Locomotion.
0: Yeah.
1: Can't Get You Out of My Head. And there was obviously loads of surprise appearances. William Barton, who she's actually got a song with.
0: Yep.
1: And Aussie DJ Dom Dollar. So have a listen to a snippet of the performance. And the Inspired Unemployed also kicked off the Locomotion. Apparently, Jack, I think, had one job and it was like two lines and he stuffed them up on the day as well.
0: Okay, here we go. Here's Kylie at the AFL Grand Final.

0: And she was actually singing, yeah?
1: Yes.
0: You can tell there. It's not lip-syncing, yeah. What about Robbie? Why didn't he turn up?
1: No, he actually did not turn up. So he was in Peru, and his show actually got cancelled, so he could have turned up.
0: Yeah.
1: Apparently they had some safety protocols.
0: Oh, okay.
1: So his show wasn't able to go ahead, but he did speak to fans outside a hotel and he did an impromptu a cappella performance for them. Have a listen.
2: I am brokenhearted that we cannot do the show tonight. It is beyond our control. It's nothing to do with us. We'll be back as soon as we can be back. God bless you. And if you wouldn't mind, I'd like to do a little show here.
1: Wow.
0: Oh, my freaking ears there. Hey, there's still time for him to perform at the NRL Grand Final on Sunday then.
1: Well, no, yeah, the Ritzy kids are performing.
0: Oh, I've started
1: petitioning for them.
3: I saw that online. Yeah, yeah. She's starting to petition.
0: Did you?
1: I was like, I vote Ritzy Kids perform at the NRL Grand Final. It's gone nowhere, but I'm still going to keep trying.
0: Oh, they don't have anyone still, do they?
3: No, nah, they've got no one. But although Peter Vlandy is the boss of the NRL, he did say there's going to be some kind of surprise before the game. So
0: what could it be if it's not a musical act, though?
3: I don't know.
0: Some kind of surprise. Mm. Yeah, he's scrambling. He's got no idea.
3: I think so. And look, you know, we've got Newcastle in the grand final.
0: Yeah.
3: Biggest Newcastle band of all time, Silverchair.
0: Oh!
3: Like, and then you've got the Screaming Jets. You've got, like, plenty of these big bands from Newcastle. Obviously, Sydney Roosters are playing too. There's some good Sydney bands.
0: Yeah, no one cares. No one cares about the Roosters.
3: Oh. But yeah, there's options.
0: I think everyone's going for Newcastle in that game.
1: Oh, everybody would want Newcastle to win, for sure.
0: Unless you live in Bondi.
1: And country music star Reba McEntire and Dolly Parton were nearly friends for 50 years. They first met in September 1977 until Dolly's death last month at 80 years old.
0: Yeah.
1: In a new sit-down interview with ET, Reba actually opened up about missing a call from Dolly right before she passed. Oh. And she actually never got to speak to her again, which sounds so sad. Have a listen.
4: Well, it took us a long time to connect. And it was really special when we finally did connect and get to talk. And I didn't want to keep her. I knew she was busy because she always is. And then she did call me the last of July. And I was in a meeting and I missed her call. And I tried to get back in touch with her and I couldn't. Never made connection. And then when Lisa Davis, my buddy, called me the morning of the 25th and she said, Dolly's gone. I thought, I'll never know why she called me. So that, I'll find out one day.
0: Oh, that is sad.
1: You know what? That would be me. I am absolutely hopeless when it comes to answering my phone.
0: Yeah, me too.
1: Because my phone is always on silent.
0: Yeah, mine's on DND all the time.
1: I don't understand people who do that.
0: I don't want to be disturbed. It's called do not disturb. Yeah, I keep it on DND, I reckon 90% of the time.
1: I find that so rude.
0: It's on DND right now.
1: So if anyone wants to get in touch with you,
0: check notifications.
1: How does your girlfriend get in touch with you? Yeah, but if you've got on DND and I try and call you, it just goes instantly to voicemail.
0: Yeah, but I'll check, and if she sent me a text, I get missed calls, I call people back. I'm
1: who
0: just screening people all the time.
1: You see your Drake or something. Oh, I've got to put it on DND all the time.
0: Well, I mean, that's just how I roll, mate. But yeah, if I had a missed call from my mum, it makes you think, because I screen a lot of their calls. I'm like, oh, here we go again. But you know, they're not going to be around forever.
1: Yeah, your mum might have tried to call you and you've got your bloody DND on and that could be the last.
0: I'll call her back. I'll piss
1: off. Too late.
0: That'll be the last.
1: Too late. No, she's passed.
0: Cool. Amy's telling me my mum has died live on air.
1: Yeah, while you're on DND.
0: All right. Coming up, thousands to be won every morning with our pop quiz. Your first chance to play right now, 13-1065. You want to give the pop quiz a go, call in.
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17: Sydney traffic. Looking over Sydney, this cloudy morning to Green A car. A truck and car collision, Hume Highway eastbound near Muir Road. A lane's been shut off. M7 slowing eastbound towards the M2 merge in Balcombe Hills. We've got congestion through Camaray citybound down Warringa Freeway to the Harbour Crossings. Also filling in roads for Concord Road northbound heading up towards the Ryde Bridge. The Anaconda school holiday sale is now on. Get the June four-wheel drive traveller chair for just $39.99. Ends October 11 at Anaconda. Because cars to cloudy day, 20 in the city and west. It's Brittany Gorrell first with KISS Traffic and Weather together.
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3: Morning, I'm Sean Fraser. Security staff are once again walking off the job at Sydney Airport today. Up to 50 screeners will strike for 3 hours. Passengers are being told to allow extra travel time. It follows 2 walkouts last week over low pay and job security. The Reserve Bank is meeting today to decide its next rates decision. It's widely tipped the RBA will announce a lift to the cash rate tomorrow. Pauline Hanson continues to win over voters in Queensland. She's now the preferred 8pm there. According to the latest poll, the One Nation leader leads Anthony Albanese 52-48%. But her overall two-party preferred vote is still not close to forming government. Bangkok has declared a disaster zone after major flooding. The capital hit with 300 mils of rain over a 48-hour period. And Young Miller has been crowned this year's winner of The Voice. The 22-year-old aspiring rapper opened the night with Tupac's Changes before teaming up with Mel C for Never Be the Same Again. Your Sport Check next.
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3: In sport, the Knights are into their first NRL Grand Final in 25 years. They shocked the Panthers in an epic prelim 22-14. Newcastle battling with 12 men on the field after Phoenix Crossland was sent off for a hip drop tackle on Nathan Cleary that broke his left foot. And a big win for the Wallabies overnight. They downed the Springboks 42-38. The Kiss Cast is next.
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3: The Kiss Cast, cloudy today, a top of 20 degrees across Sydney, partly cloudy tomorrow, 25. Fine and sunny on Wednesday, reaching a top of 30. And win tickets for you and five friends to the NRL Grand Final. 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
0: All right, mate, watch your swearing there if you want to keep playing, okay, Brandon?
19: Oh, sorry.
0: Yeah, all right.
1: Yeah.
0: Here we go, mate.
1: All right, question number one. Who won the AFL Grand Final on the weekend?
19: Melbourne.
1: Simba the Lion appears in which Disney movie?
19: The Lion King.
1: Yes. Name the series about a restaurant called The Bear.
19: Pass.
1: Squid Game contestants wore what colour tracksuits?
19: Green.
1: Georgia Flippo is the real name of which Aussie singer?
19: Pass.
1: What does the V in VMA stand for?
19: Pass.
1: Who was the latest guest on the podcast Call Her Daddy?
19: Oh, my. What are these questions? Pass.
1: Audrey Graham is the real name of which rapper? You should know this.
19: Audrey Graham.
1: Aubrey Graham.
19: I don't know. I couldn't tell you.
1: Brandon.
19: This is
1: all
19: bad.
1: Right.
19: This is bad.
1: Which singer featured on the Sam Smith song Unholy?
19: I don't know.
0: Yeah. All right. All right. It was a bit of a disaster. He won't be going to the strippers. 2 out of 10.
1: 2 out of 10.
0: Amy,
1: all right.
0: What did he get wrong?
1: I mean, most of them. The AFL Grand Final was won by the Brisbane Lions. The restaurant series called The Bear is called The Bear. Georgia Flippo is G Flip. VMA, the V stands for video. Latest guest on the podcast, Call Her Daddy, was Tinashe. And Aubrey Graham is Drake.
0: Yeah. You should have known that. You knew that, didn't you?
1: I knew that, You're a big Drake and then fan. Obviously the singer that featured on the Sam Smith song Unholy is Kim Petras.
0: Yeah. All right.
1: I didn't know that one.
0: All good. If you think you can do much better than our mate Brandon, we're going to play again before 8 o'clock here on Kiss. Coming up, Alex Warren joining us. And right now, Cyril. Redoing that Cause hit, Breathless. Playing right now here on Kiss at 7:11. Good morning.

mundane, a masterpiece. 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I take one look at you, you're taking me out.

0: You're on Kiss. Good morning, Mikey. Amy Gerard, 7:15 right now.
1: My name is Alex Warren.
2: Give it up for...
3: Please welcome...
0: Alex Warren, hello, welcome to Australia. Well, welcome back to Australia.
4: Thanks for having me.
0: And you love it here. Have we got a special place in your heart? 17 weeks number one for Ordinary.
4: I think regardless of the charts, Australia's always just been the place growing up in a surf city. Like, this was always somewhere I wanted to go. And I say this in almost every interview. I used to put on an accent, an Australian accent, everywhere I went growing up.
0: Can I hear it?
4: I used to tell everyone I was from Perth, and it was like a whole thing, and no, and all the stuff.
0: It's actually really good.
4: It's not bad.
0: Good.
4: But it teeters on English sometimes.
0: Yeah, if it keeps going for a while.
4: Yeah, if it keeps going.
0: How did you perfect that? Do you know many Australians?
4: I grew up with a lot of Australians in surfing, so like that was the biggest thing for us. I don't know why so many were in San Diego. But I have a lot of history with Australians.
0: And have you surfed here or not?
4: No, I will be this week, which is I'm very stoked for. Before, I was only here for such a limited time, and it was a flight every single day. We played one show, flight. And now I'm here for 6 days straight. So
0: okay.
4: I'm really excited to actually surf. I'm doing a bunch of wave pool.
0: Okay.
4: I'm really excited to actually surf. I'm doing a bunch of wave pool sessions.

0: I love, like, it's, I selfishly love to watch him do what he does so well.
1: That's good to know that you'll be hanging around him. So Ordinary, though, 17 weeks, number one.
0: Yes.
1: You've got an album, Wild Child. And now, that is because your dad used to call you Wild Child, is
0: yes.
1: that right?
0: Yeah, my dad used to call me Wild Child. I was, whenever he would look for me, I was either on a rooftop jumping off of it or trying to do flips off a lifeguard tower. I was always on something and doing flips off of it. I was like Benson Boone before he was conceived.
1: You were a naughty boy then as
0: yeah,
1: a teenager.
0: Yeah, yeah. And so yeah. I was always causing a ruckus, for sure.
1: And then I hear that there is like a voicemail from your dad that he's on the album?
0: My dad's a huge part of the album, actually. So he's actually credited a good amount on this thing. So my dad's favorite musician was John Mayer.
1: And okay.
0: Literally, like, this was his dream. He loved John so much, and I put John and my dad on the same song together.
1: Wow, yeah.
0: Because I thought that was so special.
1: Was that hard to do? To, like, you obviously have kept voicemails from your dad then?
0: I think it was really healing. Like, to be able to kind of take something that you can't control, like cancer and loss, and be able to kind of put your own beautiful spin on it is what I think will live forever. This song will be forever.
1: Yeah.
0: People will be able to listen to this when I die, you know? And I think that that's something so powerful that, like, this will be a part of my kids' lives and things like that. And I can't really ask for more.
1: And then a lot of people might not know, you know, you were homeless for a while there. Is it true you were eating, like, leftovers from the restaurant that you were working at?
0: Yeah, and my wife got so mad at me when she found out, which rightfully so.
1: But you gotta wait, right?
0: Well, and I love that I'm friends with the owner of the restaurant, and I hope he doesn't see this, but when people wouldn't finish their food, I would cut off the ends and take it to go and bring it back to my wife so we could eat, because I couldn't afford money.
1: I couldn't afford
0: food. She didn't know that until I told her. She was like, how are you? These burritos are like $17. How are you buying this if we can't even afford a place to stay? And I told her, and she was like, so you are not doing that anymore. So I would do it, and then I would buy her a burrito and bring it to her.
1: Right. Okay, but it was always cut off, so you weren't eating anyone's, you know.
0: I feel like it's fine.
1: Yeah. Well, otherwise it was going to go in the bin, wasn't it?
0: Right. I couldn't waste food while I couldn't afford it.
1: Yeah. And talking of your wife, she's here in Australia with you.
0: Yeah, she comes everywhere with me.
1: Because you guys have been together a long time now. You know, your childhood sweethearts, would you say?
0: Yeah, when we were 18, we met. Yeah,
1: on Snapchat, right?
0: Yes.
1: Would you advise anyone who's single to pick up on Snapchat? I mean, it worked for you.
0: I think that I got really lucky. I got really lucky at the time.
1: Do you remember how you did it? Like, what happened?
0: My friend moved to Hawaii, and they were staying together, and I had texted this friend and been like, wow, this girl is the most beautiful person I've ever seen in my life, and it was a photo of my wife sleeping, and the fact that she was like, that's funny, because my wife thinks that's the most horrible picture of her ever.
1: A lot of women don't like the photo.
0: But I thought it was the most beautiful picture I've ever seen, so we started talking, because I slid up on it. It's like sliding into someone's DMs.
1: Yeah. Yeah, and then it went from there.
0: Yeah, and now she's my wife, and we've been together for 8 years.
1: And Ordinary is all about her, yeah?
0: All of my songs that are love songs are about her. I have plenty of them.
1: All of them? Okay.
0: Everything I've ever written is either about my dead parents or my wife.
1: Oh, okay.
0: Yeah. I'm a two-trick pony, man.
2: There we go. Alex Warren here on Kiss, 21 past 7 the time now, and we're going to do the birthday wheel. If it is your birthday today, 28th of September. How many days in September, Amy?
3: 30 days has September.
2: There we go. 301065. 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
16: Sydney traffic. Looking over Sydney, this partly cloudy morning, the M8 motorway tunnel at an eastbound crawl, a truck and car collision about midway towards Arncliff. While in Mascot, heavy congestion towards the International Airport Terminal, Marsh Street and Airport Drive. Truck and car crashes cleared from Greenacre though, Hume Highway eastbound near Muir Road.
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16: Cloudy 20 across the city and west. It's pretty well. So put this traffic and weather together.
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18: No.
17: Morning, I'm Sean Fraser. Well, the NRL Grand Final is locked in following a dramatic semi. The Knights, who were reduced to 12 men for the majority of the game, overcoming Penrith 22 points to 14. I'll have more in sport. More headaches at Sydney Airport today. Security screening staff are walking off the job again tonight. The airport claims contingency plans are in place and operations will continue as normal. A man's died following a two-car crash in Sydney's west. The 19-year-old was behind the wheel of a sedan when it collided with an SUV in Colby at 5 p.m. The driver died on the way to hospital. His passenger is in a critical condition. The driver of the SUV suffered minor injuries. A pedestrian is in a critical condition after being struck by a taxi in Ultimo. The man was hit at around 3:30 this morning. And Pauline Hanson is continuing to win over voters in Queensland. She is now considered the preferred Prime Minister there. Your sport check. Coming up next.
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17: In sport, Nathan Cleary will undergo surgery following his side's loss to Newcastle. 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Coach Ivan Cleary admits he got emotional seeing his son in agony.
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17: The Giscast, cloudy today, a top of 20 degrees across Sydney, partly cloudy tomorrow, 25. Fine and sunny on Wednesday, reaching a top of 30. And win tickets for you and five friends to the NRL Grand Final. Just keep it Kiss from 9.
1: It's your birthday. It's my birthday. It's my
5: birthday. All right, time for the birthday. Well, happy birthday if it is your birthday today, the 28th of September. Who's having a birthday?
4: Hilary Duff is having a birthday. 39 today. Happy birthday, Hilary.
5: Looking good. How old?
4: 39.
5: Yeah.
4: Naomi Watts.
5: Yep.
4: She is 58 today.
5: Actress.
4: Bam Margera from Jackass.
5: Jackass.
4: 47 years. I'm surprised he's still alive, to be honest.
5: Cool.
4: Ding, ding, ding, ding, ding. And Olivia Newton-John released Physical back in 1981.
5: Have you ever seen the film clip?

0: All right, happy birthday to Kylie. Hello, Kylie.
1: Hey, Kylie.
2: Hi, good morning.
1: Good morning to you and happy birthday.
2: Thank you so much.
1: Are you doing anything special today?
2: I have a spa day booked with a friend.
1: Oh, heaven.
0: Only women do this stuff. If I said to you I'm doing a spa day, what would you think?
1: I mean...
0: I like a massage. I wouldn't mind. Yeah.
1: But there's nothing better than a spa day and doing it with a girlfriend. Mm. So relaxing.
0: Oh, well, you enjoy that.
1: Yeah, so nice.
2: Thank you.
0: Let's spin that wheel for you. The Pom's here. Morning, the Pom. Let's go.
3: Happy birthday, Kylie.
2: Thank you.
3: Love your performance on Saturday.
1: All right. Number 15.
3: 15. Oh, you like this. 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
3: 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I got confused because I hit my microphone with my piece of paper. Congrats.
0: Oh, well done. Congrats.
2: Wow. Thank you. That sounds great.
1: That sounds
0: How did
1: cool.
0: you... You were saying Kylie performed on the weekend. How? What? I want to know from the Pom's point of view. This is our footy final season.
1: Yeah.
0: You got AFL. You got NRL. You lost. Have you got no idea what's going on?
3: A little bit. I did some homework in advance to sort of work out what was going on. I learnt words like goal.
0: goal in soccer
3: and
0: too.
3: You know? What's the one where you get 1 point? What's that called? Like a backward.
4: A behind.
3: That was it. A behind.
1: Oh,
3: I learned
1: that. AFL.
3: And AFL winners are the premiers.
0: Yes.
3: Yeah, and NRL, I'm kind of lost on. NRL has kickoff, and NRL is two halves.
0: Yeah.
3: Whereas AFL has like
0: four
3: roll on, or and it's four quarters.
1: Yeah.
0: So how are you going to go?
3: I don't know.
0: You guys have rugby league over in the UK.
3: Yeah, but it's a posh person's pursuit.
0: Is it really?
3: A little bit, yeah.
0: It's the opposite.
3: I'm not that into it.
0: It's our working sport.
4: Yeah, working class here in Australia.
0: Yeah,
1: rugby is like the posh one over
0: here. Rugby, all the private school boys play. Yes. No one really watches rugby here, but we watch rugby league. So how are you going to go on Sunday watching the NRL Grand Final?
3: I probably won't, to be honest.
0: Mm. Why?
4: You got
3: it. I don't really get it. I've not watched the rest of the season.
0: Cancel his visa.
1: Deport him.
0: Pauline Hanson will have a thing to say about that. All right. Kylie, you've got to pick our birthday song now.
1: Song.
0: Bit of a carryover, because I thought Robbie Williams was going to perform with Kylie on Saturday, and it turns out he didn't. But anyway, you could hear this. How good is Kids?
2: I do like this song.
0: It is good, isn't it? And how good would that have been if he came out and did she even perform Kids?
3: Right.
1: Nah. Nah, she didn't.
0: Because Robbie wasn't there.
1: Yeah.
0: All right, you can do that. Or what lame one have you got?
1: Or I have Don't Call Me Baby by Madison Avenue.
0: I do remember that. Right. Kylie, what are you going for? Surely the one with your name in it.
2: Definitely going with the Robbie song.
0: Yeah. Robbie and Kylie. Here it is, and it should have been performed on Saturday, but it wasn't. That's fine. Playing for you now.

0: Morning, you're on KS, Mikey, Amy Gerard for Chemist Warehouse. We are doing it at 22 to 8 now. We bring the stars out. All right, Amy, what are you following in celeb news?
1: Yeah, so a Hollywood actor has revealed the brutal roasting he got from his own son. You just love kids. They love to just fire shots at you.
0: Yeah.
1: So Ben Affleck has had many a famous relationship. He dated Gwyneth Paltrow from 97 to the 2000. He dated Jennifer Lopez twice.
0: Yeah.
1: They called off their engagement in 2004 and reunited in 2001. And married in 2022 and divorced in 2025. Mm-hmm. Now, his longest relationship was with actress Jennifer Garner.
0: Yeah.
1: They met on the set of Pearl Harbor.
0: Terrible movie, by the way.
1: Oh, I didn't hate it.
2: I didn't mind
1: Pearl Harbor. Oh, yeah. Really?
0: I rewatched it a while ago. I think they spent a lot on it.
2: Yeah, they
0: and
2: did.
0: It just wasn't as good as what people thought it was going to be.
1: I feel like when it came out in its time, it was good.
0: Oh, okay.
1: Maybe watching it now with all the special effects.
0: Doesn't hold up. Yeah.
1: So obviously Ben and Jen, they were together the longest. They've got three kids together. Now, their three kids are all teenagers and apparently love to pay Ben out. I mean, I remember doing this to my parents. Yeah. So he was having an interview with Jimmy Kimmel and Ben told a story to the audience about a recent family dinner he had where he attempted to give his sons relationship advice.
0: Yeah.
1: And it backfired. Have a listen.
3: I never thought I couldn't imagine, like, I wouldn't be the cool dad. You know what I mean? And I thought, and yet it turns out magically that, I'll give you an example, like my kids are talking at dinner and they, you know, they'll talk about like their, you know, their friends and the drama and the relationships. And I have some lived experience. I think that's worth sharing some lessons that I, you know, these are the kind of things we give to our children. And I said, you know, well, that, the thing about that relationship there, what that person's, and the 17-year-old just turns to me and goes, oh, like you're the expert on relationships.
1: I think the funny thing is, even if you actually are quite a cool parent, you're never cool to your kids.
0: Yeah.
1: Like my mum and dad were just, in my head, they were just so daggy.
0: Oh, mine
1: and
0: too,
1: uncool, right?
0: Yeah, yeah.
1: And my parents, my kids would think the same about me and
0: but
1: Ryan.
0: But you are cool.
1: I like to think that I am.
0: But maybe you're not to them.
1: Right. Yeah. I don't think you
0: no
1: ever
0: one's
1: are
0: parents
1: them.
0: Are cool.
1: No.
0: I don't even think you really want your parents to be cool. Like I remember this dude in high school and his mum was like,
1: good looking.
0: No. Oh, no.
1: No.
0: No.
1: Cool?
0: She. I remember he. Okay, I'm just going to tell the story. Yeah. I remember he was allowed to do whatever he wanted.
1: Okay.
0: Right, whatever he wants. Yeah, stay out, do this, whatever. And I thought, oh, that's so cool. Like, I'd love that. And then I went around his house one day and his mum was pulling a bong in the living room. And even I was probably like, oh, this is cool. I can't think of anything worse.
1: Know.
0: That's a bad parent. She wasn't cool. She was a bad parent.
1: She's relaxed. Yeah.
0: Oh, just very relaxed.
1: She would have been super relaxed.
0: Would you prefer nerdy, uptight parents than that?
1: I know. When you're a kid, you want like the parents who are so permissive and like let you do anything. And then when you become a parent, you're like, oh, actually, I think what my dad was doing was a good thing.
0: Yeah.
1: Okay, so Friday afternoon, Taylor Swift dropped 4 new songs.
0: Yep.
1: Deluxe edition of her album, The Life of a Showgirl.
0: Did we play them first on Kiss, Petho? I kept on saying we'll get them first. Was it first? Did we win?
4: Yeah, we won by about 2 minutes.
0: See, I told you this whole thing. I remember the last, it was Taylor.
1: Yes.
0: When the album came out?
4: Yes.
0: Yes, I was working for the opposition and it was 2 p.m. and it was this giant race to beat everyone else.
1: Oh,
4: we've gone like back to back to back to back. Like we don't lose.
0: Kiss is the winner.
1: Undefeated.
0: So you won by 2 minutes.
4: 2 minutes.
0: Well done. Congratulations.
1: Okay. So I was actually driving down the coast on Friday and I heard Patient Zero.
0: At 2 p.m. on Kiss.
1: Actually, yes. I may have played it on Spotify because it was after 2 p.m. and I didn't want to wait.
4: Then you heard it second.
1: But I actually really liked the Patient Zero song. Kind of grew on me. I didn't hate it straight off the bat. So I thought it was a good song. However, I haven't had a listen to all the others, but apparently some of the Swifties have even voiced their distaste for some of these songs.
0: Oh, now, they're turning on
1: this her. Is concerning because Swifties just live and breathe Taylor. Like, she can do no wrong. And if the Swifties are turning, I don't know if it's a good thing, right? So there's a song in particular. It's called Cleveland. It's actually all about her new husband, Travis Kelce.
0: Oh.
1: Fans are calling it cheesy and repetitive. I don't know. Let's listen to it together. Okay. I haven't heard it.

0: Is it? It's just God. Better when Taylor's that, going through heartbreak than happy. Is that what it is?
1: That is so cringe.
0: Like, it's sickening because she's happy and people, I mean, it'll break up at some point. Don't worry. They won't.
1: But yeah, you're right. The most, like, her best music is always spoken about, like, when she writes songs about heartbreak and stuff. Yeah. That's all her favourite, what all the fans love.
0: Yeah, whereas that's cheesy
1: and
0: love.
1: You can still write good music, but that Cleveland song, that's no good.
0: Too cheesy.
1: That was cringe. I felt like I had secondhand embarrassment. I found love. No shit, doll. We've all seen it. Good on you. We're happy for you. I don't know. Patient zero, I liked.
0: Right, but not Cleveland.
1: No.
0: Also, I'm going to pick that.
1: I just think of Cleveland Steamer. So also not appropriate.
0: What's the Cleveland Steamer again?
1: It's not appropriate for radio.
0: Google it. I think I remember what that is. Have a little look here.
1: Don't Google it.
0: You're a dirty girl, Amy.
1: I've got brothers. It's the only reason I know, because I just used to have like Urban Dictionary constantly repeated to me. Don't look it up, you sick man.
0: It also refers to commercial kitchen equipment. No, I am looking it up.
2: So am I.
0: Oh, Amy.
1: Oh,
0: God,
1: yes.
0: What are you into?
1: Not that.
2: That is not PG, is it?
1: Whoever's looking up Cleveland Steamer out there.
0: Oh, we got it on the
1: images.
0: Big screen.
1: It's gone to images. Go all.
0: Yeah, why would you? Yeah,
3: right, sorry. Well, I don't fully know what I'm looking up either.
1: The term refers to a prank or act where one person defecates on another person's chest.
3: Oh, no.
1: Yeah, sick. Good.
0: Hey, coming up, AI. It's taking over the world. It's everywhere now. It's somewhere millions of Aussies go every week. You're going to be freaked out by this. Where is AI's latest attack? We'll tell you next.
1: Attack. Sydney traffic.
4: 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AHM supports your version of wellness, whatever that might be. AHM. People things.
5: Looking over Sydney this cloudy morning, the M8 motorway tunnel at an absolute eastbound crawl coming in from the M5 Kingsgrove about midway towards Arncliffe. There's been a truck and car collision. An eastbound lane is closed off, which means a 40k speed in place. Looking to the M2 though, it's pretty clear eastbound heading into the Lane Cove tunnel. We've had heavy delays around Mascot International Terminal, Marsh Street Airport Drive. 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Kiss Cast, cloudy day, 20 across the city and west. It's Brittany Gorrell first with Kiss Traffic and Weather Together.
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0: You're on Kiss. Good morning. Mikey, Amy Gerard at 7 to 8 right now. Well, AI taken over everything.
1: Yeah.
0: Except the radio. I'm still a person talking to you right now.
1: For now.
0: Hey. We're not AI at the moment. No. Macca's is the latest. Have you heard about this?
1: No.
0: AI is going to replace...
1: Are they making our burgers?
0: No. Maybe one day, though.
1: Mm.
0: Macca's has replaced humans in a Macca's drive-thru for the first time in Australia. We are the second country to take part in the trial, America. And now here actually in Schofields in Sydney. So it's like a dedicated order assistant. Do you want to hear it?
1: Yeah.
0: So you'd go in, usually in the drive-thru, talk to a human, but not now we got...
2: Hi, how are you?
3: Hi there. I'm doing well, thank you.
1: Oh.
3: What can I get started for you today? Hello, I'm an AI assistant helping the crew.
2: Can I get 2 Zinger boxes and 7 glasses of water, please?
1: Sounds like KFC.
3: Did you say 7 waters?
2: Yeah, and 2 Zinger boxes.
3: Which size would you like for the 7 waters? We have small, medium, or large.
2: Extra large, please.
3: I'm sorry, we only have small, medium, or large for the waters. Which of those would you prefer?
2: Extra large.
3: One moment. I get a crew member to help you.
0: All right, okay.
1: So he's trying to throw her off.
0: Yeah, it's a news.com.au person there doing
1: that.
0: Yeah, but if you ordered, I imagine if you ordered
1: like
0: properly,
1: a large nugget meal,
0: you'd probably get it.
1: Yeah.
0: How do you feel about it?
1: But also, let's be honest, if there was a normal person on the other receiving end of that and some guy's going, I want an extra large, well, guess what? She can't help you either.
0: No, but she'd say something like, we don't have extra large.
1: But that's what she did say. She said, we've got small, medium, or large.
0: Oh, I suppose, just in a more robotic kind of way.
1: Yeah.
0: It's done by Google's Gemini. Look, I don't care if it works. There's nothing worse than, have you ever tried these chatbots like my banking app? I couldn't get an answer. It was pissing me off. And it just kept on redirecting me back to the AI assistant. That was frustrating. If it works, I've got no problem with doing it.
1: It does mean that people will be out of a job.
0: Yeah, well, Macca's are saying no human jobs will be lost as a result.
1: Well, then why are
0: they
1: using
0: it? It will free up staff to prepare orders and hopefully get your nuggets faster.
1: Sure.
0: Yeah, you are right. Eventually, none of us are going to have jobs.
1: Well, that's why they're saying, like, tradies are going to be fine.
0: Yeah, but even eventually,
1: can't build your house.
0: No, but well,
1: hairdressers.
0: Yeah, I went to a mate's work site, and they were using a 3D printer to build a home.
1: What?
0: Yep.
4: Wow.
0: And he was like, "This is the future." So yeah, tradies will be safer for longer, but eventually. Some giant machine or just print your house. A robot could cut your hair at some point. We're all screwed.
4: I remember working in retail when the self-serve checkout first came.
1: Well, my dad refuses to use them.
0: Still,
4: And everyone was worried about, you know, losing jobs and
0: a
4: stuff.
0: A lot would have gone from that,
4: the
0: surely.
4: Companies, what they say is that they can get those people that were on the checkouts and just use them elsewhere in the store.
1: Well, yeah, so, that makes sense because now you've got people doing the online shopping for people who do click and collect.
0: Yeah, they go and
1: do
0: pack
1: the delivery. Yeah.
4: As long as the companies are doing that, you know, like, Macca's, say they did just get AI, you know, checkouts everywhere, that hopefully they would retain all their staff and use them in better ways, but you've got to distrust them.
0: I think initially they would, right? But think of those checkout chicks that we used to have. A lot of them would be casual. They just don't rehire casuals. No, jobs are going to go. I said we're all screwed and we're all screwed. But for now, we're here.
1: It's quite depressing.
0: Yeah, and we are here. We're not robots.
1: No, we're not.
0: Prove it.
1: La la la la la la la la.
0: Oh, yeah,
1: la.
0: Robot couldn't do that.
1: I don't know. How do you want me to prove it?
0: Do you reckon that'll happen sometime?
1: What?
0: We won't even bother coming in.
1: Oh, we could have a sleep in.
0: Yeah, like not even do the show because it's just robots.
1: We've AI'd our voices.
0: Yeah, well, that's the thing. I've done that. I've got my voice cloned.
4: So where is your voice now, you reckon? Are they still using your voice somewhere?
0: Oh, from the last network?
4: Yeah.
0: Yeah, they cloned my voice. No, I'm pretty sure the contract I had said they had to get rid of it. Oh, yeah, I could be on air there and here and everywhere. Who knows?
1: Wait, why did they clone your voice?
0: We were just having some fun.
1: Oh, okay.
0: Yeah, they weren't going to use it at all.
1: Yeah, okay. Sure.
0: All right, 2 to 8. You are listening to Mikey, Amy, Gerard, Sean's here. We're real people. And your chance to win with our pop quiz. Call up if you want to play. 13 1065. Let's do it.
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1: It's Will.
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22: Sydney traffic. Looking over Sydney, this cloudy morning, we are crawling eastbound from the M5 motorway around King George's Road through the M8 tunnel. There's been a truck and car crash, only one lane open, 40k speed about midway into Arncliffe. North Ryde, Delay Road near Riverside Drive, a truck's broken down eastbound. The M4 motorway slow eastbound through Eastern Creek is about 24 minutes getting into Homebush. Pacific Smiles Dental is Australia's local dentist. 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Kiss cars cloudy today, 20 in Sydney. It's Brittany Gorrell, first with Kiss Traffic and Weather Together.
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4: Sydney's latest info. Now. Morning, I'm Sean Fraser. A man has died and another is fighting for life following a two-car crash in Sydney's west. The 19-year-olds were travelling in a sedan when it collided with an SUV at Colby last night. They had to be cut from the vehicle by fire and rescue. The driver died on the way to hospital. His passenger is fighting for life this morning. Five men have been arrested in Britain, accused of preparing a terrorist attack. Three white vans were intercepted near a RAF base that's used by the US military. The Army's bomb disposal unit has been examining the vehicles. Petrol prices could be coming down soon if you believe Donald Trump. The US president claims the war in Iran is close to ending.
2: As soon as Iran gives up, as soon as the war is over, which will be soon, oil is going to come plummeting down and oil prices are coming down.
4: And the VMAs get underway in Los Angeles this morning. Madonna will hit the stage. She also leads the pack when it comes to nominations with 13. Taylor Swift's new music video will also premiere at the event, which is being hosted by Snoop Dogg. Your sport check next.
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4: In sport, a 12-man Newcastle has pulled off a courageous 22-14 win over Penrith to reach the grand final. Phoenix Crossland sent off before halftime for a hip drop tackle that left Nathan Cleary with a badly broken ankle. Knights coach Justin Holbrook says it took something special to stay in it and win it.
5: We went down to 12, but the boys didn't let it affect them, and what a win.
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4: The Kiskars cloudy today, a top of 20 degrees across Sydney, partly cloudy tomorrow, 25. Fine and sunny on Wednesday, reaching a top of 30. And win tickets for you and five friends to the NRL Grand Final. Just keep it Kiss from 9.
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0: All right, time to play the pop quiz. Your shot at $1,000 and on to play is Lily. Good morning.
1: Morning, Lily.
25: Good morning. Morning. Oh, I'm so scared.
0: Are you scared?
1: Yeah. Oh, look.
25: Yeah, I'm terrified. No, yeah. I got this.
1: You got this, girl. You got this. It gets scary, but also just picture everybody in this radio station sitting in their underwear.
0: Nude.
1: You know, my mum always used to say that when I had to public speak. She was like, just picture everyone in the audience in their underwear. And I was like, that's so weird and not helpful.
25: I know, my mum said the same, and I'd be like, does that make me feel better? Just makes me feel more uncomfortable.
1: Yeah, exactly. It's just creepy, mum. All right, so
25: yeah, for sure.
1: What would you spend $1,000 on if you won?
25: Me and my partner are about to hit our 5-year anniversary next year in June, and we're pretty keen to go to Japan.
1: Oh, wow.
25: So I'd probably put it towards my flight for that.
1: Oh, you've been together for 5 years.
25: Yeah, since we were 14.
1: Oh, God love ya. That's cute. So sweet.
0: All right, well, good luck. Yeah. Here we
25: Thank
0: go.
25: You.
1: All right, question one. Beyonce was originally a member of which girl group?
25: Destiny's Child.
1: Yeah, Pixar has released how many Toy Story movies?
25: 5.
1: Who played Malcolm in the show Malcolm in the Middle?
25: Oh, my gosh. I know this.
1: Pass? Come back.
25: Pass for now. Yeah. Come back to
1: Sandra Bullock, 52 or 62?
25: 52.
1: Yep.
25: 52.
1: Which one?
25: Yep. 52.
1: Who is Deacon Felipe's famous mother?
25: Famous mother, Deacon Felipe. Pass.
1: Which superhero carries a shield decorated with a big white star?
25: Captain America.
1: Yes. Who sings the new hit Boston?
25: Oh, Ella Langley.
1: Which DJ released the song Let Me Love You with Justin Bieber?
25: Let Me Love You. Pass.
1: Oh, pass. You got 4 out of 10.
25: Oh, gosh.
1: No, wait. So Malcolm from the show Malcolm in the Middle is played by Frankie Muniz.
25: Yeah, I figured that out at the end.
1: Yeah. Deacon Felipe's famous mother is Reese Witherspoon. So I'm assuming he took the dad's, you know, Ryan Felipe's last name.
25: Yeah, no.
1: Yeah. The new hit Boston is from Stella Lefty. And Let Me Love You with Justin Bieber was by DJ Snake.
25: Oh, okay. That's all right. Thank you.
1: You
0: did quite well, doll. Okay, another chance to play our pop quiz. We do it tomorrow, 7 and 8. Coming up, Phoebe Burgess and Hannah Ferreira from Below Deck are coming on to talk about their brand new podcast. We'll have a chat to them next. Sabrina Carpenter on now at 8 past 8 on Kiss.

0: Yeah, good morning. You're on Kiss. Mike E, Amy Gerard, 8:15 now.
1: I'm Hannah Ferrier. And I'm Phoebe Burgess. And this is Overshare.
2: 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You can watch it with Phoebe Burgess and Hannah Ferrier. They're joining us live in our studio right now. Good morning, ladies.
3: Good morning.
4: Good morning.
3: Oh, I'm so excited about this podcast because I'm a big Overshare myself. Oh, yeah. But can you tell us a little bit more about it?
4: What are we talking about?
3: Yeah.
4: I think we're going to go everywhere. But it's basically for women.
3: Yes.
4: You know.
0: Not for me.
4: No, you can listen to.
3: Okay. You're with your wife.
4: Woman. Yeah.
5: I think men might enjoy it.
4: We're going to be sharing too many secrets. We don't want them learning everything.
0: I mean, this is funny, right? Women, when they get together, if a man did overhear your conversation, you guys can be worse than men.
5: Can
0: with
5: I
0: what
5: tell
0: you?
5: 100%. If you are sitting there overhearing conversation, get your little notepad out.
0: Yeah.
5: Start writing
3: Take
5: some
3: notes.
0: You've been through a pretty messy divorce, Phoebe. Where are you with that? And are you going to open up about all of that on the podcast?
5: Hindsight's a wonderful thing. And if we are guided in that direction, sure, why not? We were going through a few old headlines and I don't think there's much that people don't know. Yeah, I think we'll dip into our hindsight on all sorts of things.
4: Yeah. I'm going to pull it out of her.
0: You are?
4: Yeah. Well, not like the cheating stuff.
0: Well, why not?
4: More like we want to get her dating again.
3: Oh, nice.
0: Have you thought about it?
5: It's been 7 years, guys.
3: Seven years, no dates?
5: No dates.
3: I have an incredible track record of playing matchmaker with some girlfriends of mine.
5: Mm-hmm.
3: I can sort something out for you.
5: Do you know what? I was just saying to Hannah, though, my life doesn't really work for the apps and it's all on the apps.
3: Yeah.
5: Like, I need to be charming first and then say, I've got two kids. And I live with my parents.
3: And Hannah, what about you? Obviously, you were on Below Deck.
4: Yes.
3: And you are now married and you've got a beautiful daughter. Yes. How has life changed for you?
4: Oh my God, it's done a full 180.
3: Yeah.
4: But it's so funny because I'm traveling a lot at the moment to back and forth to the States. And it seems very glamorous, but I would be so happy to like never leave my zip code now.
3: Yeah.
4: It's like that was my life for, 15, 20 years, was just moving all the time. And now I just find it like quite exhausting.
3: Yeah.
4: And I get home and I'm like, I just want to get into my house, settled, hang out with my kid, watch Bluey.
0: How good is going to bed early?
4: Oh.
0: Yeah?
4: No, we've actually like had to try and push ourselves to like stay. Like at 8:10, we're like, no, we can't.
0: Can't go to bed.
4: We can make it to 8:45. We can do it.
0: Have you ever tried New Year's Eve, by the way, after a while? Like, I remember going out and it's like, okay, so we've had dinner.
4: Yeah.
0: Shit.
4: What do we do for the next 4 hours?
0: How do we stay up till midnight?
5: I'm the mum now who's going, all right, now when's the first fireworks? That's 9 p.m. Yeah. That's good enough for us.
3: That's the midnight fireworks for me too.
0: Yeah. Hey, another thing we were talking about on the show recently.
5: Who's going, all right, now when's the first fireworks? That's 9 p.m. Yeah. That's good enough for us.
3: That's the midnight fireworks for me too.
0: Yeah. Hey, another thing we were talking about on the show recently.

0: The idea of changing their last name to my old last name and us not being a unit. The idea of that to me sounds more messy and painful than moving forward and just saying, you know what, we're a pod of three. We're not missing anything.
1: Yeah.
2: Yeah. Well, especially I think if you have kids, you know, I've got a different name to my daughter for different reasons because, you know, I don't like paperwork.
0: Yeah.
2: But I just feel like
0: you can look her in the eye and tell her that.
2: Yeah,
0: it's not messy.
2: Course.
0: It's like, mommy just hates admin, darling.
2: But
0: yeah,
2: I think
0: you.
2: It would be weirder if you did change your name back now with two kids with that name.
3: And what's in a name anyway? Hey, we're going to hear...
0: Apparently a lot.
3: We've just had a little bit of what we're going to hear on the pod, and you can listen or watch Overshare with Phoebe Burgess, Hannah Ferrier. Now on the free iHeart app, new episodes drop every Monday. Thank you for coming in.
2: Thank you for having
0: us, guys.
3: All right, 19 past 8 the time. Now we're going to hit a celeb news and last calls all coming up right here on KISS.
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6: Beef tallow moisturiser. My girlfriend wears it. When I kiss her... It is like kissing the drip tray out of a barbecue.
7: Everybody feel good.
5: Plus, Amy Gerard.
8: I've walked in on my husband, Ryan, once. He's so awkward. Like, I'll walk in and he'll go, oh, do you want to join me? No.
7: Everybody feel good.
5: And joining them both is Jack Charles.
6: I don't have kids yet.
8: Yeah, exactly. That's why we've got Jack.
5: Starts November 9. 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
21: Looking over Sydney this cloudy morning, the M4 motorway runtime Eastern Creek to Homebush. It's a little under half hour. We had a smash clearing off around Greystanes Road, still leaving delays. North right, stop slow condition. Delhi Road at Riverside Drive with a truck.

0: all lanes back open. M8 motorway tunnel eastbound into Arncliffe after a truck and car crash. Queue still onto the M5. This week at IGA, Smith Crinkle Cut 150 to 170 grams or Double Crunch Chips 150 grams, half price just 250. Stock up for game day and September 29 at participating stores. Kiss cars, cloudy, 20 across Sydney. It's Brittany Gorrell first with Kiss Traffic and Weather together.
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4: Morning, I'm Sean Fraser. Investigations are underway following a fatal car crash in Sydney's west. Police were called to Richmond Road in Colby at around 5 p.m. yesterday after a sedan and SUV collided. A 19-year-old man died on the way to hospital while another remains in a critical condition. More than a third of Australians have given up on the idea of owning their own home, but the research suggests Gen Z has slightly brighter hopes than millennials, with 47% of 30 to 45-year-olds stating their results designed to never entering the housing market. British police have arrested five men near a US Air Force base in England. Bomb disposal experts were called to the scene while dozens of homes had to be evacuated. Those heading in and out of Sydney Airport today could be facing major delays tonight. Security screening staff are walking off the job again. And six people have been rescued from waters off Botany Bay after their canoes capsized. One woman was treated for hypothermia at the scene and was later taken to hospital. Sport check next.
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4: In sport, the Knights don't need a soundtrack to spark them in Sunday's NRL Grand Final against the Roosters. A legion of fans willed their side to a stunning 22-14 victory over Penrith, while down a player in the prelim, captain Kalyn Ponga reckons there's no greater lift than hearing the Newcastle chant.
6: Big reason why we won tonight, for sure. They've been a big reason why we've performed the way we have this year.
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4: The Kiss Cars cloudy today, a top of 20 degrees across Sydney, partly cloudy tomorrow, 25. Fine and sunny on Wednesday, reaching a top of 30. And win tickets for you and five friends to the NRL Grand Final. Just keep it Kiss from 9.
7: Hello, good morning. You are on Kiss. You're hanging out with Mikey, Amy Gerard. We're doing it for Chemist Warehouse. And what is it, 25 past 8 now? We're doing
8: What are we doing the next? There's a certain type of snack that's actually better for you than going to the gym. It's not a protein bar either. I'll tell you which one that is next.
7: No, let's do it now.
8: No. What are you eating?
7: Muesli bar.
8: No, they're not good for you. Full of sugar.
7: No, I want to hear the thing now. I don't want to wait.
8: Oh, you want to hear the thing right now?
7: Yeah.
8: No ad breaks.
7: No. We had one.
8: Okay. If you want to
7: She's going to need some work before she starts here permanently. What do you think?
8: Issue. I'm actually sorry, running Petho, this whole that? Show.
6: This is a big issue.
8: This whole hour, I'm doing the pop quiz. We've done the interview.
7: Oh, you want me to do this?
8: Yeah,
7: is that
8: you
7: what
8: do
7: you're
8: it.
7: Saying?
8: I'm doing celebrity news next. I'm too exhausted.
7: All right then, Amy. I haven't prepared this, but here we go. If you want to get more activity in your life, you don't have to hit the gym. Or start running marathons, or go to Pilates every morning. You were talking about doing reformer Pilates before? Were you good at that?
8: I used to do reformer Pilates 6 days a week. Now I try and walk every day.
7: Oh, is that as good?
8: Seems a bit lazy. Listen, no, walking is actually the most underrated form of exercise. And it's because you can do it consistently. Mm. You're not going to get any injuries. It's low impact. You're moving every part of your body. It's actually really good for you.
7: Okay, well, what they want us to do is movement snacks. It's a small chunk of exercise you sprinkle throughout the day. So they're not a full workout. So you might set a timer. Every hour, do 10 squats or 10 press-ups or plank for 30, then return to what you're doing. Should we do 30-second plank?
8: Should we do 10
7: squats? I want to
8: see
7: you up on that big table.
8: Yeah.
7: Can you plank?
8: I can absolutely
7: plank.
8: Up
7: you get. Get up on the table. Come on, you didn't want to run this, so I'm directing it now.
8: Yeah, why do I need to get on the table?
7: So we can hear it.
8: You're not going to hear it. The microphone's here.
7: Well, I can direct
8: I'm in a trench coat.
7: Go on, get up and plank. All right, you can pick. Okay, you can pick.
8: I can plank.
7: 10 squats, plank.
8: I'll do 10 push-ups. Squats.
7: Okay.
8: All right.
7: Stand up and do the 10 squats.
8: One. Two. I'm in UGG boots as well.
7: Three. Four. Five.
4: Good technique.
7: Six. You think?
8: Thank you, Sean.
7: Think so.
8: Seven.
7: Eight.
8: Keeping my back straight.
7: Nine.
8: Ten.
7: Well done. Yeah.
8: There's a movement snack for you.
7: So apparently you keep doing stuff like that throughout the day and then you will be fitter.
8: Will I
7: don't know, though. You know, it's like the stand-up desk thing.
8: Yeah.
7: Like the wankers that have a stand-up desk. And they've got to let you know they have one as well.
8: There's actually a few people in this office that have stand-up desks.
7: Do they?
8: Let's hope they're not listening.
7: Who?
8: I'm not saying their names.
7: I haven't seen anyone.
8: Yeah.
3: Well, you think Amy knows their names?
8: I don't know their
7: name. You don't even know what's going on, mate. How do you know what he wants to know?
8: Oh, calm down. It's because we were deep in discussion about something. And then boom.
7: Yeah. That's how radio works. Bang, you're on air. Anyway, enjoy your movement snacks. And yeah, you are right. You do have a hit of celeb news coming
8: up
7: for us.
8: Yes, I do.
7: Okay. We'll do that. Last calls as well. 131065 if you want to get on and have a chat. Justin Bieber is playing for you right now. What do you mean? You read through that celeb news. Right?
8: I'm not doing
7: that. No way I'm doing that.

0: You're on Kiss. Good morning, Mikey, Amy Gerard. We bring the stars out. And Amy's got a hit of celeb news. What are you following?
1: Yes, the red carpet is officially open for the 2026 VMA Awards. It's all happening at the Peacock Theatre in LA. Mm. It's hosted by Snoop Dogg.
0: Oh, that'd be cool.
1: Very cool. And Madonna is leading this year's nomination. She's actually nominated 13 times.
0: Which we were talking about a while ago and we found a bit odd.
1: Well,
0: she's back.
1: She's also performing, and it'll be her first performance in over 20 years. I think last time she performed at the VMAs was when she made out with Britney Spears and Christina Aguilera.
0: Do you remember that? We don't need that again.
1: You don't want to see that anymore, do you? Nan's making out with a daughter. Yeah, well, Taylor Swift, everybody is waiting for her to make an appearance. I don't think she has arrived yet.
0: Okay.
1: But she will be given the very first ever Artist Director's Honours. It's this new award. It recognises artists whose work behind the camera has expanded the possibilities of music videos.
0: Okay.
1: And when she receives this award, she will also become the most awarded artist of all time.
0: Really?
1: And she will be taking the lead from Beyonce.
0: Oh, wow.
1: So they currently have 30 awards each. Yep. And once she gets this Artist Director's Honours.
0: 31.
1: Wow. She'll be premiering her new Patient Zero music video.
0: Yeah, you like that.
1: I like that song, yeah. Yep. I think Colin Farrell, Dakota Johnson are in it.
0: Yep.
1: We saw a clip of it last Friday. It looks quite, like, dark.
0: Yeah, well,
1: like someone's died. There's a cemetery.
0: Every music clip is now like a bloody Netflix show.
1: Yeah.
0: Like they've got to put effort into it. Yeah.
1: Yeah, so that will be premiering very shortly. There'll be a special tribute to Dolly Parton by country music singer Kacey Musgraves.
0: Oh, yep, yep.
1: And then there's going to be loads of other performers. Think songs from Samba.
0: Oh, yeah.
1: Your favourite. Ray.
0: I do like Samba.
1: Hopefully she's brought her plus one. Michael B. Jordan, my hall pass.
0: Wonder what happened with that. Yeah. They're still together?
1: Well, everyone saw them on a showground ride and just immediately assumed they were an
0: item.
1: They
0: must be, yeah.
1: Teddy Swims is performing and Sienna Spiro.
0: Okay.
1: So, yeah, it's all happening live now, so you can stream it on X or wherever you get your VMA
0: If you want to watch it properly, Paramount Plus, one of the other streaming ones. You got Paramount Plus?
1: I'm pretty sure I've got all of them.
0: Every single one.
1: Yeah, we've got a lot. Ryan and I actually were going through it the other day and we were like, why are we paying for this? Why are we paying for binge?
0: Yeah, all of them.
1: All of them. So we're going to start.
0: Like culling?
1: Yeah, because they get you, it's like $10 a month. So you're like, meh. I have that in coffees every day, so why not?
0: I know, I remember signing up to one and I put in my calendar, you know, to get rid of it because, you know, the free trial or whatever.
1: And you never did.
0: No, you don't.
1: I know. It's really
0: bad.
1: Have
0: you got, Sean? You got a lot?
2: I've probably got all of them as well. Netflix, Stan, Paramount. You've got all these reasons for them. Like, I think Paramount, the A-League's on there.
0: Yeah,
2: and then Stan,
0: yes.
2: I got some more sport on there. So KO's another one.
0: Can't we just have one? I got a mate who's got some dodgy thing. It's called like a Fire Stick or something.
1: Yes.
0: Have you heard about that?
1: Yes. And they're not dodgy. You can buy them from...
0: He got it off a mate at the dog park where he walks his dog.
1: Okay, his might be dodgy.
0: Yeah, and it gives him access to everything for free.
2: I'm
0: pretty sure it's dodgy.
1: Oh, yeah, I want one of them.
0: Yeah, you want to go and meet the guy in the dog park?
1: I'll meet the dog park. Greyhound racing.
0: Oh, they're legitimate, are they, the POM?
1: Yeah, I thought so too.
3: Yeah, they're just like the streamer thing Amazon make, like a Chromecast or Apple TV. But I believe there are some dodgy cracked ones you can buy from dodgy men in pubs.
0: Oh, so they're cracked. So it's like the code that they've cracked it so you can watch everything for free.
3: Something like that, yeah. I don't fully understand how it works. Don't buy them, they're bad.
0: No, I know, but my mate's telling me, he watches everything.
1: Yeah, okay.
0: Everything.
3: He's a criminal.
0: My mate is a criminal.
1: He is a criminal.
0: Should we report him?
1: Yeah.
0: Nah.
1: Anyway, so there's been so many iconic moments from the VMAs. Do you remember when Lady Gaga turned up wearing that dress made of raw meat?
0: I always wanted to know, did they cook the meat after?
1: I didn't want to know that. I just kept thinking about how bad she would have smelt.
0: Like
1: raw
0: butcher.
1: Meat. Literally raw meat after a while just sitting out there is disgusting. But I think the most talked about moment comes from the 2009 VMAs. When Kanye West interrupted Taylor Swift's acceptance speech for Best Female Video. I actually, It was horrible. Have a listen. Do you remember this?
4: So thank you so much for giving me a chance to win a VMA award.
0: And I'll let you finish. There we go.
5: Yo, Taylor. I'm really happy for you. I'm going to let you finish. But Beyonce had one of the best videos of all time.
0: I think that's when he went nuts. It was around
1: there. I don't think that's cool. Like, yeah, and I don't think Beyonce would have wanted him to do that either. Like, she's just won an award and you're getting up there to take the mic off her and...
0: It's bizarre.
1: That's just not cool at all.
2: There was not one person in the world that thought that was a cool thing to do except for Kanye West.
1: Yeah, literally. Yeah.
0: Well, let's see what happens today. Like I said, 9:30 today you can watch it on Paramount Plus. If you have that, you probably do because everyone has everything and they forget what they sign up to.
1: True.
0: All right, last calls, 13-1065. You want to get on air, have a chat about anything, call in right now for our last calls.
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7: Looking over Sydney this cloudy morning, expect delays around North Ryde. Truck breakdown's now been moved from Delhi Road near Riverside Drive. We had a stop slow condition, which means still left with delays in each direction. We're recovered pretty well for the M4 Citybound Prospect after an earlier crash. Southbound traffic down the Eastern Distributor Tunnel towards the Moore Park exit, and Citybound is approaching from Southern Cross Drive. 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Kiss Cast a cloudy 120. In the city and west, it's Brittany Gorrell first with Kiss, Traffic and Weather together.
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0: catch my breath. You're on Kiss. Good morning. It's Mike E, Amy Gerard, and 12 to 9. Who's calling this shit? All right, let's hear from you. What's on your mind? 131065 for our last calls. Frida. Hello, Frida.
1: Good morning, Frida.
2: Good morning, guys. How are we today?
1: Good.
0: What do you want to chat about?
2: About the AFL concert.
1: Yeah. Oh, KFL concert. Kylie Minogue.
0: Such a good AFL concert. Yeah, Kylie. Yeah, what did you think?
2: She could have done better.
1: See, this must have been what Ryan was seeing on his feed.
0: Yeah.
1: She was getting a bit of a spray on his algorithm.
0: We got, if you didn't hear it.

0: Frida, terrible according to you, eh?
1: It was, because if you look at her lips, she wasn't really singing.
2: Do you think she was
1: lip-syncing? My girlfriend picked that up.
2: Do you think she was lip-syncing?
1: Yeah. And my son, he goes for the Brisbane Lions, and he didn't think she was good either, because she was trying to get the people to clap their hands.
0: Right. Well, I don't know. A lot of other people thought Kylie did well. Are you, you're an expert, Sean. Was she lip syncing?
3: I think she did well. No, she was singing. Now, what some of these artists do, they play to tracks as well. So, for example, she's just singing her lines, but she'll also have like her harmonies that are also playing underneath. It might look like she's lip syncing, but she wasn't.
2: Yeah, it definitely sounded like she was singing. I feel like you can always tell when they're actually singing because they do sound a little bit different to their, you know, radio edits and stuff.
0: Yeah. Yes, it does. It sounds different.
2: It sounds a bit more authentic, yeah.
0: Didn't win over Frida, but I think most people enjoyed it. Justin, hello, Justin.
2: Tough crowd, Frida.
0: I know.
4: Hey, guys, how are you, man?
0: Good, man. Hey, Justin. You were there. You were at the grand final.
4: My very first AFL grand final in my whole life.
2: Oh, wow. Was it? How was the energy and the atmosphere there?
4: Oh, words can all explain. I mean, I was crying because, you know, it was my first AFL grand final. My first time seeing my boys, the Brisbane Lions, who I've been going for since 1980.
0: You're a Melbourne boy, though, aren't you?
4: Yeah, I'm a Melbourne boy, but I was born in Brisbane.
0: Aha, okay.
4: And I've been going for them ever since the Fitzroy Lions, Fitzroy Bears and everything. And I actually got to meet my idol.
2: Who?
4: Lachie Neale.
0: Oh, you got to meet him after? Or?
4: Yeah. No, I actually got to meet him in person.
0: Yeah, but where?
4: You know how when they do the presentation of the medals and that?
0: Yeah.
4: He came over to the fence and I said to him, look, I've been going for you guys ever since the 1980s and he literally just, he's a wonderful man, I tell you. And so are all of them are, but... Yeah, I'm still trying to get over being there, you know, my very first AFL grand final.
0: Oh, yeah. Big weekend after Saturday then. Did you paint the town red?
4: I actually painted it maroon, blue and gold.
0: Fair.
2: Well played. Yeah.
0: What about Kylie? Do you agree with Frida? She was terrible.
2: Did you like her?
0: Yeah, you were there, man. So,
4: well, I must say, Frida, I don't think you would beat it, but she was absolutely amazing.
2: Yeah.
0: Everything was good.
2: I think she looked amazing. I think she sounded good. I think the whole, like, theatrics and everything was pretty impressive.
0: You just can't, like, you can't please some people, eh?
2: Yeah. Well, yeah. I would have loved to have seen Frida get up there and have a crack.
0: Fair. All right, Ali's on.
2: Hey, Ali.
5: Hi, guys. How are you?
0: Good. What do you want to talk about?
5: Look, can we talk about streaming services? Because it's driving me up the absolute wall.
0: Yeah, well, we were just chatting how we have... Well, Amy's got all of them. I don't even know what I've got now. I've got, but Paramount Plus is doing the MTV Video Music Awards today. So that's where we were saying you can watch it. But some people, you just collect them and you don't know you have them.
2: What are you... Do you
5: never use them.
2: Yeah, do you not think... Have you got a preferred streaming service, Ali?
5: No, quite frankly, I don't, because I've got to tell you, there's just so not much good content anymore on television.
2: Yeah.
5: Gone are the really great scripted TV shows. All we're getting now is a script of reality, which isn't even reality. And you're either watching script of reality or you're watching a doco on like a million people who have been murdered.
2: Murder.
5: Like,
2: there's
0: so many of them.
2: Wait, Ali, tell me you've started watching Mobland.
5: No.
2: Oh, Ali, I'm going to give you a list. All right, you need to watch Mobland.
0: Yeah. What
2: else? You need to watch Yellowstone.
0: Oh, yeah.
2: You need to watch... What's the guy... What's the show with Billy Bob Thornton? Landman.
0: Oh, another one. Okay.
2: Yeah. Mobland, Landman, Yellowstone.
0: I can give one.
2: Yeah.
0: I just watched it. It's called... Is it called Murderer? It's about the Axe Murderer one.
2: No, don't watch that.
0: Right
2: don't
0: now.
2: Watch that. Apple TV, they've got
0: a sensational show called...
2: No one wants to watch an Axe Murderer
0: it's
2: doco.
0: It's number one. It's not a doco. It's number one on Netflix right now. Yeah.
2: Is it
0: can we look
2: series?
0: That up, please? About Lizzie Borden or something like that. It's huge.
2: Ali, there's a really good one on Apple TV called Shrinking. It's probably one of my most favourite series
0: ever. It's another one you got to get now. Now you got to get Apple TV, Ali.
5: The all I'm looking for is some good scripted television that doesn't have someone getting killed or beaten up or blood or violence or gore.
0: Well, you're not going to enjoy Monster, the Lizzie Borden story then. It's really good.
2: It's no.
0: It's a number one Netflix.
2: And it is. It says it's a dramatization of real life events.
0: So she kills two people with an axe.
2: That's disgusting.
0: It is pretty graphic. Oh, it's really good though. Has anyone else seen it here or just me? No?
2: Nah.
0: Number one on Netflix.
2: You're, the only stuff you're into, is axe murderers and incest.
0: The only.
2: that's why you said once.
0: And I kind of remember what that was about.
2: I don't like Game of Thrones because the first episode I ever watched, it was like so much blood and guts and incest.
0: Yes.
2: And you said, oh, that would make me watch it because you're sick.
0: Cool. Well, on that note, let's go. Melanie C hanging out tomorrow. We've got Georgina Walker with your
2: I love GG.
0: Snap predictions.
2: Yep.
0: She started texting you, hasn't she?
2: Yes, she has. Yeah, she's in my DMs now.
0: Is it stuff you want to hear, though?
2: Well, she did pick up on something. I shared a photo of my dad, and she was like, who is that? And I said, it's my dad. She goes, does he have a leaky gut? I said, probably.
0: Oh, what?
2: Yeah, she picked up, you know.
0: His leaky gut.
2: I feel like they see things when they, you know, people pop in. I was like, listen, I'm sure my dad has a lot of things going wrong.
0: Yeah, you don't want to know that.
2: Yeah. Well, and neither does he.
0: All that and more tomorrow, and this music coming up.
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13: Sydney traffic.
15: Looking over Sydney this cloudy morning to Orchard Hills. Truck and car crash northbound to the Northern Road around Glenmore Parkway. Eastern Distributor under speed southbound towards the Moore Park exit and busy northbound approaching up Southern Cross Drive from East Lakes. Rye Bridge heavy southbound. M4 recovered well eastbound in Prospect after a smash. The MG4 EV Urban. Wheels best small electric car. SUV like boot space and range up to 405Ks from $29,990 drive away with $2,000 cashback. Cheese and see the fly. Kiss cast cloudy day 20 in the city and west. It's Brittany Gorrell first with Kiss traffic and weather together. Yeah.
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4: Now.
3: Morning, I'm Sean Fraser. All four major banks are expecting a rate rise at tomorrow's Reserve Bank meeting. The central bank is tipped to increase the cash rate by 25 basis points to 4.6%. It will lift the cash rate to its highest level since 2011 and add more than $100 to the average monthly mortgage repayments. Pauline Hanson is now the preferred Prime Minister among Queensland voters. That's according to the latest news poll, which had the One Nation leader as preferred PM for 52% of the vote. To Anthony Albanese's 48. Counter-terror raids continue in Britain following the arrests of five men on suspicion of explosives in terror offences. Three white vans are being examined at a US base in the Cotswolds. Raids forcing the evacuation of around 85 homes. And the VMAs are getting underway in LA. Madonna will hit the stage. She also leads the pack of 13 nominations. Taylor Swift's new music video will premiere at the event as well. Your sport check coming up next.
26: GYG are all in on flavour, so when they say the salsa station's on them, don't be shy. More flavour for free, that's GYG done right.
3: In sport, Nathan Cleary remains in hospital and will undergo surgery on that badly broken ankle. The Panthers skipper now tipped to miss Wednesday's Dally M medal. And an undermanned Wallaby side of Stunwald champs South Africa 42-38 in Perth. The Aussies were given four yellow cards late in the match, playing with just 11 for the final 5 minutes. The Kiss Cast is next.
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3: The Kiss Cast, cloudy today, a top of 20 degrees across Sydney, partly cloudy tomorrow and 25 degrees. Fine and sunny for your Wednesday, reaching a top of 30. Right now in the CBD, it's 16. The same in Penrith. At Bondi, it's 17 degrees.
27: It's Kiss's grand final party.
3: Good morning. How you doing? You got Gordy.
28: How's your weekend? All right. Oh my God. All right. We've woken up to what is a pretty grey, boring kind of Monday morning, yet we have a grand final to think about. We have the Roosters taking on the Newcastle Knights, and we're going to be there for the Roosters, right? Regardless, you and five of your besties at the NRL Grand Final getting that bougie treatment. It's the Kiss Grand Final Party, and your shot at this is coming up in minutes. Stay on Sydney's number one hit music station. Stay on Kiss 106.5. Can we do new Kiss music? Can we crack into Monday Kiss music? Let's go with some new stuff. Sienna Spyro, this is Great Expectations. This is new Kiss music. Go on, that's Monday. In my head.

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0: All right. We have a grand final. Newcastle Knights taking on the Sydney Roosters. Don't call me and tell me you're a Knights fan today. I won't have it, but... Regardless, I will get you to the NRL Grand Final to watch your favourites. Take home that piece of silverware. Your shot is coming up in moments. I'm going to play Bruno and... some old school Sixpence None the Richer, Kiss Me. This is going to be fun. Sydney, stay on Kiss 106.5. 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
4: Looking over Sydney on this cloudy morning. In Orchard Hills, a truck and car have collided on the Northern Road northbound just past Glenmore Parkway. And in Milperra, watch out for a car broken down on the M5 motorway seabound approaching Henry Lawson Drive overpass. UniSuper's been helping Australians build great retirements for over 40 years, and it's open to every Australian. 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

0: 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The Kiss Cast, cloudy with tops of 20 in the city and in the west. It's Lisa Kowalski first with Kiss Traffic and Weather together.
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0: 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You are hanging out with Sydney's number one music station, Gordy, going live. Hi. I got to be honest with you. I did not expect to be waking up on a Monday with the Knights making it to the GF. All for the Roosters, but the Knights... And damn, are you keen for grand final tickets?
1: I need these tickets so badly. My kids are massive Roosters fans.
2: I'm calling for the amazing NRL grand final ticket. 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
0: What's up, bro? 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
3: I need those grand final tickets, mate.
0: Got it. I mean, it's grand final week. Kiss has your tickets. You and Five there with the bougie treatment, like pretty much an entire row. The eats, the drinks, a lot. You're going to 131065. I'm going to get Ariana coming up and get some Kiss 3 out of Pussycat Dolls. 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
6: Looking over Sydney on this cloudy morning in Lane Cove, watch out for debris inside the Lane Cove Tunnel travelling westbound on the M4 motorway in St Clair, a broken down truck westbound at Roper Road, and the M5 from Preston to the main tunnel, a 14-minute run. 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The Kiss cast a cloudy one, tops of 20 in the city and in the west. It's Lisa Kowalski first with Kiss traffic and weather together.
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0: Sydney's number one hit music station, giving you Olivia Dean. Plus, can we go old school coming up too? Hell yeah. We're going old school with this. 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
1: 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That's beautiful stuff.
2: It's Kiss's grand final party.
0: It's been a hell of a season, and it's boiled down to this. The grand final. We've got the Roosters taking on the Knights. This weekend is going to be large. Kiss is giving you the Kiss grand final party. Put on Steph. How you doing? What's happening?
3: Oh, my God. Hi, Gordy. I'm good. How are you?
0: I'm so good. What are you doing?
3: I'm just at work at the moment.
0: How are you rating work out of 10?
3: Oh, it's all right. Just stressing about these grand final tickets.
0: Oh, I get it. Let's take that anxiety away. You're up for your shot at a row of grand final tickets, man.
3: Oh, my God. Thank you so much.
0: This is you and five at the grand final, cheering on the Chookies, cheering on the Knight. Who are you going for?
3: Definitely Roosters. We're massive Roosters supporters.
0: Correct answer. cheering on the Chooks and getting all the bougie treatment, man.
3: Perfect. Oh, my God. Fingers crossed.
0: Good luck, good luck, good luck.
3: Thank you so much.
0: We are days away from arguably the biggest sporting event of the year, and I want to get you there. You and five at the NRL Grand Final this weekend. Can you hold at Kiss 106.5? Because your shot is coming up within 15 minutes, all right?
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